I see Bob is on hold. We'll get to him in a moment. Freak 90.5. We're doing Adventures in Audio here on The John Show. Tonight, we're looking for the song that captures your late night overthinking. Somehow, your emotional exhaustion. We're going to turn it into a great playlist. Here's what we've got so far on the text. And I want to thank Chris and Jason and Amanda who text in. Amanda said 1979 by the Smashing Pumpkins. When you hear it, it feels like memories floating past. That is actually true. If you just think of how that song starts, it just, you can see a little movie of your life there. Jason says Fade Into You by Mazzy Star, which is such a great song. Oh, it's such a great song. And Black by Pearl Jam. Chris says it is a quiet devastation. I wonder if the guys from Pearl Jam would take that as a compliment. I kind of think that they might. They might say, that is a compliment, Chris from Peterborough. Thank you. I love good little list there. Good little list. Freak 90.5.

0: 5. We got pros and cons coming up in 2 shakes of a second.
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0: For being with us. 705-874-9050. You can join us on the text. Let me know what you're up to tonight. Bob is on hold. Bob, what do you got?
2: John, did you see Noel Gallagher from Oasis has sparked romance rumors as he's been dating a 28-year-old?
0: Ooh, he's much older.
2: We all know she is not with him for his charm, looks, or philanthropy.
0: Allegedly. Allegedly. I'm Mother Earth, Freak 90.5.

go wrong with Hoxley Workman Striptease. It's Freak 90.5, and you're with the John Show. I was just reading this new study that basically says bedtime for teens is basically becoming a six-hour scrolling marathon. The study shows that late-night phone use causes teens neurological damage, leaving them unable to do anything but text and roll their eyes. I added the roll your eyes part, but I think it's true. they're not sleeping anymore. They're recharging emotionally on TikTok. Take the phone away for a little while. They'll be okay. Freak 90.5.

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We've been highlighting great people that take care of animals. Peterborough Humane Society, they have had some cool developments since 2023. You can hear the full interview, and they have Pet Fest coming up in June. You can hear the interview right now at ptbotoday.ca.

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390.5. Happy Wednesday. Appreciate you being here. John Cho investigates in 2 shakes of a second. It's a good one tonight. 705-874.

John Show clock on the John Show wall. It is time for John Show Investigates. Why are students booing graduation speakers? Oh, you've probably seen this in your social media feeds. Students at multiple graduations are booing speakers who are tackling the topic of AI optimism. Critics say that students are anxious about AI replacing the jobs and careers that they haven't even started yet. If you think about it, how are young people supposed to feel about technology that replaces them before their student loans are even paid off? Once upon a time, graduation speeches were supposed to inspire hope. Now they just kind of sound like a software update. Damn, I hate those. I do. Nothing ruins a commencement ceremony faster than existential dread. Alexis on fire. Freak 90.5.

Oh, this nicer weather is making me think of summer and road trips. If you go to ptbotoday.ca, you're going to see a big red button that says staycation. And on there, you're going to find tons of great recommendations, including, imagine how much the kids will love this, visiting a donkey sanctuary. Daisy and Sally, there's pictures of these two donkeys, and they are adorable. Great trip for you and the kids. Check it out right now, ptbotoday.ca.

it's because it's midweek or what, but I'm all out of sorts. Freak 90.5, it's the John Show. I forgot pros and cons. How did I forget it? We usually do it hours ago. And I know you're on your edge of the seat waiting for it. I'm sure. Here, if you've never heard pros and cons before, here's how it goes. We grab a story from the news. We break it down for you. Tonight, a woman from Ontario says a repair company wanted $1,600 to fix a $1,000 oven. At this point, it might actually be cheaper to cook directly over a campfire. She says, yeah, they wanted $1,600. The stove only cost me $1,000. The experience has sparked frustration over appliance repair pricing and service transparency. And obviously, it has made many people go, dot, dot, dot. They don't make them like they used to. At what point does repair estimates become a hostage negotiation? Like, you got to be able to get stuff fixed. No? All right, here's on the pro side. On the pro side, at least the oven finally learned its true market value. That oven knows it ain't worth much. On the con side, nothing says customer service like charging Lamborghini prices for stove parts. You can't get anything fixed anymore.

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1: I would love to go to space. 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
2: It's so mad far. 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
1: It's mad far, Gina. Yeah. Think you'd be able to do that?
3: Hell no.
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1: Yeah, couldn't do it.
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1: I think if there was a certain
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1: Yeah, right. Videos.
3: Books.
4: But the food part.
1: Yeah, books.
3: He's out. They better have some rope because I gotta take care of myself. 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
1: I would love to go to space. 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

0: says it's time to roll out of bed. Your brain is saying, why? 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
1: Well, good morning and welcome to the Wake Up Call for Thursday, May the 28th. It is York in for Chris. Chris on his golf trip with his buddies, and we'll be back on Monday. Today is National Hamburger Day and National Brisket Day. And I'll tell you what's really good. Grinding your own brisket into hamburger makes the tastiest hamburgers you're ever going to have. National Hamburger and National Brisket Day today. Celebrating birthday today is singer Kobe Calais. She turns 41. Former U.S. State Senator and current U.S. Secretary of State Marco Rubio, he turns 55. Kylie Minogue, remember her? Locomotion? She turns 58. Krista Miller from The Drew Carey Show turns 61. John Fogerty of Creedence Clearwater Revival turns 81 today. And the great Gladys Knight turns 82. And it was on this day in 1934, the Dion quintuplets, Annette, Cicely, Emily, Marie, and Yvonne, were born to Olivia and Alzire Dion near Callander, Ontario. Coming up, we'll take a look at some of the things you may want to talk about around the water cooler today as your Thursday morning wake-up call continues in moments.
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1: Well, welcome back to the wake-up call for your Thursday morning. It is York in for Chris. Here's a few things you may want to talk about around the water cooler today. Matthew Perry's assistant has been sentenced to 41 months in prison for his involvement surrounding the actor's death. Former Attorney General in the States Pam Bondi was diagnosed with thyroid cancer shortly after she was ousted from the Justice Department. Zac Brown and Kendra Scott tied the knot in a private wedding in Greece on May 25th, this according to People magazine. And we found out that Bad Bunny will be providing one of the voices in the upcoming Toy Story 5. He'll be the voice of Pizza with sunglasses. Okay, Drake has broken Michael Jackson's record for most number one songs on the Billboard Hot 100 by a solo male artist. And a Carnival Cruise Line guest is suing the company after allegedly burning his feet on the Lido deck. There you go. Mark Zuckerberg's 387-foot luxury yacht is pulled into Seattle so he can watch a couple of World Cup games. This is they just announced layoffs of 1,400 Meta employees in the Seattle area. All right, wake up call continues in moments on your Thursday morning.

0: supply you with the most useless information like we can first thing in the morning. 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
1: Welcome back to the Wake Up Call for your Thursday morning. Taking a look back on this date in music history. It was in 1975, the Doobie Brothers album Stampede is certified gold. The next year in 76, the Allman Brothers Band disbanded after Greg Allman testified against his personal road manager, Scooter Herring. He was charged with drug trafficking. The band would reform 2 years later in 1978. In 77, Barracuda by Heart and I'm In You by Peter Frampton both entered the U.S. Top 40. In 1980, REO Speedwagon's album Riding Out the Storm is certified gold. In 83, Flashdance, What a Feeling by Irene Cara hit number one on the U.S. Top 40 chart. It would stay there for 6 weeks. In 1986, Van Halen's album 5150 is certified gold, platinum, and double platinum. And Beauty and the Beast in 1992 by Celine Dion and Peebo Bryson is certified a gold record. In 1996, Depeche Mode lead singer Dave Gahan, he's arrested after allegedly overdosing on a speedball of cocaine and heroin at the L.A. Sunset Marquee Hotel on the Strip. And in 1997, Bob Dylan enters a New York hospital after suffering from severe chest pains. He would recover from those. Coming up, as your wake-up call continues for your Thursday morning, we'll take a look at some light stories happening here in Canada.
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1: Welcome back to the Wake Up Call for your Thursday morning, May the 28th. Once again, it is York in for Chris. Chris will be back on Monday. Here's some lighthearted stories from right here in Canada. One of the stories involves an ice cream theft situation in Cambridge. Yes, people actually getting arrested over ice cream. Now, details are minimal on this, but we know it was serious enough to involve police and weird enough to make the national "This Only Happens in Canada" list. Somewhere in Ontario, someone is explaining to their lawyer, it was just ice cream. There's a guy who's been collecting hammers, thousands of them, like 6,000 hammers. No word on why he's collecting them, but that's not a tool collection. That is a lifestyle. At what point does it go from handy to you need to talk to someone? There's also a recent story about a moose in Calgary that was relocated and then came back to the same neighborhood again. Just like nothing happened. Wildlife officials saying, we relocated. The moose saying, yeah, I live here now. That's going to wrap up your Wake Up Call for this Thursday morning. We'll do it one more time this week before Chris returns on Monday. Coming up at the top of the hour, local news and then great music, great entertainment right throughout your Thursday. Have a great day.
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0: Class is now in session.
2: Hey, good morning, everybody.
3: Good morning, Woody.
2: Today is Thursday. It's pre-Friday already.
3: I love it.
2: It's May 28th, 2026. See? It's the nice thing having that Monday off. Already Thursday.
4: Yep.
2: Survived this. We're good. Back into another weekend. Life is where it should be.
5: I can't believe it.
2: Yeah, it just feels really good.
3: It does. Uh-huh.
2: Yeah. All right. My name's Woody. That's Greg Gorey.
3: Hi, Woody.
2: We got Menace.
4: What is up?
2: Gina Grad.
5: Hi.
2: Seabass is here. There's Sammy. Morgan is here. She's our associate producer. We got Vaughn, our video producer. Dumbass Tyler is here, sticking up the place somewhere. We got Bort. We got Menchie. Phones are open. 877-44-WOODY. You can send us a text. Check in over to 22987. Gina's working on the trending news headlines. We'll see what everybody's talking about this morning. Went to the birthdays and the porno birthday. I did want to share. This is fun. It's a Woody Show Got Talent clip.
4: Ooh. All right.
2: We haven't had a Woody Show Got Talent for a minute, but this woman, I bet you she was all the rage at band camp.
5: Okay.
4: All right.
2: Because this girl is really good. Video she posted, it went viral. She beatboxes while playing the flute. Now, this is talent. Here we go.

0: me?
1: No. You can see the video.
0: That is so good.
1: See?
2: Like, that's incredible.
0: I might even pay to watch that.
2: Yeah. Well,
0: that's really good.
2: I see that show in Vegas.
3: The flute is so hard.
4: Well, the flute is the perfect instrument for this because you're not, unlike most, you know, reeds and woodwind instruments, you're not actually blowing into
0: right.
4: it, you're blowing across
2: over
4: it. So it's a perfect time because you can kind of time your breath to
0: yeah.
4: skip across that little hole.
1: Let's see. How about this? This sounds like something you could go to Seabass and go talk to the people. The Great Florida Bigfoot Conference is next month.
4: What? I am going to see if that's on my schedule.
1: It's
4: here.
1: In Ocala, Florida, June 13th. And it's going to be held at the World Equestrian Center.
4: Oh, God.
1: Let's see. This is from Click Orlando. Thousands of Bigfoot enthusiasts are expected to converge on Ocala on June 13th for the 6th annual Great Florida Bigfoot Conference.
3: That's awesome.
1: At the World Equestrian Center. The event is organized by Gather Events and has a particular focus on Florida's own legendary skunk ape.
2: Okay.
3: Skunk ape.
1: A cousin of the Pacific Northwest Bigfoot said to haunt the state's swamps and forests and to be distinguished by its overpowering foul odor. Hence maybe, the skunk of
0: right.
1: the skunk ape.
0: Yeah. Maybe it's just a real skunk.
1: Organizers say people travel across the country to hear firsthand encounter stories,
0: right.
1: meet researchers they've seen on television, maybe like your cousin. Is it your cousin?
2: Oh, yes, Bobo.
1: Yeah, Bobo, Sammy's cousin. Browse exhibitor booths, including a dedicated skunk ape row. The event also features live town hall discussions, interactive exhibits, and family-friendly activities. The Florida Fish and Wildlife Conservation Commission says there is no direct evidence that the creature exists, but it's not going to stop all his people from coming.
2: Of course not.
4: Yeah, why not?
1: But they do acknowledge that a handful of recent sightings and reports from various parts of the state have come in.
3: Yep. Thank you.
0: Oh,
3: thank you.
0: Yeah. Well, then it's legit.
4: Sightings and reports.
1: Absolutely.
4: Mm-hmm. I mean, no like DNA or fossils or bones or anything.
0: Or unblurry photo.
1: Yeah, nothing super consequential. But that could be something you could put on your to-do list.
4: Yeah. It's gross.
1: Yeah. Yeah, the Bigfoot people. Go, go, go. All right, time for...

0: And starting with the celebrities, happy birthday to Michael Orr. This is the former football player whose life inspired the movie that Seabass was in, The Blind Side.
1: Oh.
0: Yeah, Seabass had a starring role.
2: He had
0: in
2: a major
0: movie.
2: Part.
3: Yeah. I had a fully uncredited extra role that with a speaking part that was dubbed in by somebody else.
0: Yeah.
2: Role.
0: He was a cop.
1: Yeah.
0: Michael Orr is 40 years old today. Colby Calais. She had that song Bubbly.
2: Yeah.
4: Oh, yeah. Yeah.
3: Marry some tech bro or something.
0: I don't know. 41 years old. Jake Johnson. Nick on New Girl.
4: Yes, love him.
0: All right, he's 48 years old. Elizabeth Hasselbeck.
3: So I will say this. Man crush. I've talked to him. He's like just a cool dude, down to earth. I'm willing to have his babies.
2: Oh, wow. Really?
4: Wow. Okay.
0: Well, he's 48 years old. Elizabeth Hasselbeck, she went from Survivor to The View to Fox News. She's 49. Kylie Minogue is 58. And you got John Fogerty, who's 81 years old today.
4: Oh, hell yeah.
0: Gladys Knight, 82 years old. And Krista Miller, she was Jordan on Scrubs. If you watch Cougar Town, she was Ellie. And she's married to a guy named Bill Lawrence, who coincidentally is the creator of both Scrubs and Cougar Town.
4: What?
1: How did she get that?
4: How's that work?
0: I don't know.
3: Talent.
0: Yeah, she's 62. Your porno birthday today is Jay Summers. And today's birthday girl, she's been filled with more cream than a cannoli. 368 fine films, including Pierced Vagina Squirter.
1: Oh, wow, it's God.
0: She was in Pursuit of the Harry Bush, Volume 1. Also, here for you, Greg, Outdoor Passion Compilation.
1: Ooh, yeah.
0: She was in Anal is How She Likes It, Volume 2.
1: Well, then give her what she wants.
0: Also, I'm a Nymphomaniac Like My Mom, Volume 5.
2: All right.
0: Family Hoedown, Volume 1. And who could forget her unforgettable role in Tough Muffs Getting Rough?
1: Oh.
4: They sure do.
3: It's an opportunity for stuff.
0: That is Jay Summers, who's 32 years old today. And that's your porno birthday, your celebrity birthdays, and that is a little look at what's happening here this morning with The Woody Show. We're going to take a quick break, and then Morgan's got a round of her cringy F, Mary, Kill. She's famous for it.
4: That's your thing.
0: And it's next on The Woody Show. Hang on.
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2: And Morgan is here. And she's got, you know, we did this once before. We weren't quite sure how this was going to go. But it was fun. It was fun. I don't look these over beforehand.
3: Nope.
2: We may have to dump out. I'm not sure.
3: Please
2: Morgan,
3: don't fire me.
2: Morgan likes to come in with these cringy F Mary kills because she's twisted.
3: Oh,
2: she's,
3: boy. I'm not the only twisted one here. You guys act like this is in a group effort.
2: I'm saying personally.
4: We don't know what they say.
2: Personally, I love cringy stuff. Like, I enjoy it. Other people, not so much. My wife came in watch any kind of like prank or hidden video thing. It makes her too anxious.
4: Yeah, I kind of
2: she can't. She can't do it. She can't do it. So she's most likely, if she's listening, punching out of this.
3: Oh, sorry, Jen.
2: All right. So F, marry, kill. Everybody knows you have to F one. You have to marry one. You have to kill one. You have to come up with an answer.
3: Okay, you have to.
2: All right. You have to.
4: Gun to the
2: that's
4: head.
2: That's the law.
5: Right.
2: The
5: it rules. Is the law.
2: That's,
5: yeah.
2: the rules. It's the in the spirit. In the
5: take
2: spirit
5: it up with
2: of
5: the Supreme Court.
2: Yep. In the spirit of the bit.
3: Do it, bitch.
2: All right. So Morgan came up with these. Next one on cringy F, marry, kill.
3: Okay. Let's start with an Ebola patient.
4: Mm-hmm.
3: Timely. It's coming back, right? It's hot again.
2: Yeah,
3: AIDS patient.
2: It is hot.
3: Mm-hmm. You know, I love AIDS. And then how about a rabies patient? So you go Ebola patient, AIDS patient, rabies patient.
4: Oh. Okay. I think this one's pretty easy.
3: Yeah.
4: I gotta think about the Ebola.
2: What happens when you have Ebola?
4: That's kind of what I'm thinking about.
3: I'm not sure.
4: You highly contagious. Die.
5: Right now.
2: You do?
5: Essentially a death sentence.
6: Yeah.
5: Because your insides liquefy,
7: it's
5: right?
7: It's very difficult to survive.
3: What happens when you have...
2: What's the survival... If you get Ebola, somebody type in, what's the survival rate?
5: Because I'm thinking way too hard on this one.
4: Ebola.
3: You have 21 days, it looks like.
2: is that right?
3: If I'm reading it right.
4: Yeah. It doesn't look good. historically, vary from, 10% to 75%. Okay, narrow it down, World Health Organization.
5: What about rabies? Is that contagious?
4: Well, you can get a rabies shot, but I don't want to be bit by a rabid human.
5: Right.
3: Yeah.
5: Okay.
2: What is one we work with? They just had to go get a rabies shot.
4: Really?
2: Yeah. Like a bat got her.
5: Oh. Okay.
2: Yeah.
4: Jeez.
2: Okay. Yeah, Julie.
4: What?
5: Yeah. She did?
4: A bat she works bit in
2: our,
4: Julie?
2: Yeah, she works in our sales department.
3: Where was she?
4: What? And she was survived?
2: Like, she was like right by her house.
6: She stay outside, dude.
3: Somewhere.
6: Yeah.
3: That's scary.
6: I think this is actually pretty easy.
5: Yeah, me too. Yeah. I agree.
3: All right, what y'all got?
6: I'm killing the Ebola because you're dead no matter what. I'm marrying AIDS.
2: Yeah.
6: And then I'm having sex with rabies because then I'll just have the shot.
4: Yep. Yeah, it's fatal. Say you can't get the shot. Is it fatal?
6: Well, then either Ebola and rape, there's no win in any.
2: Well, no, you have to. You're gonna be able to get.
3: That's a game.
2: Yeah, that's a good question. Yeah. It's a good wrinkle for the question. You can't get treatment, right?
4: Because there's a ton of drugs now.
3: Michael Jordan.
2: I'm saying if you're not allowed to
3: Magic Johnson. Oh, my bad.
2: Yeah, Magic Jordan.
3: I don't watch that sport.
4: Michael Jackson.
6: No. Well, no. If we're talking about today's AIDS.
2: Yeah, you have to be able to get treatment. Because
4: today's AIDS is all good.
6: Yeah.
2: Well, today's AIDS is good with the treatments, right?
5: It's HIV.
2: But
5: it's
2: untreated.
5: AIDS.
2: Yeah, whatever.
6: Well, AIDS are kind of...
2: Well, whatever.
3: All right. People.
5: All right, I'm with Menace. I'm going to F the rabies patient.
3: Okay.
5: Because I don't think you could just catch it from a... I mean, unless they bit you, I guess.
4: Well, that's
5: I'm just guessing here. And then I'm going to marry the AIDS patient and just have a sexless marriage.
4: Mm-hmm.
5: And then I'll kill the Ebola patient. It's a death sentence anyway.
4: Right.
6: Yeah.
4: Yeah. I think we're locked in with that. And also with like PrEP and AZT, like you can have sex. You're not going to get AIDS.
2: So I'm killing the Ebola patient.
5: Yep.
2: I'm going to marry the rabies patient.
4: Really?
2: And I'm going to F the AIDS person because that's like a one-off. I think I have a better chance because if I'm married to them and it's like a repeat business thing. It's like, you know, repeatedly playing Russian roulette.
3: Ooh, and you can say you've had sex with someone with AIDS and you didn't get it.
2: Wait, let's take a quick break. We'll come back. You have another one?
3: Yeah, I got a lot.
2: Cringy F, marry, kill with Morgan. That's next on The Woody Show. Hang on.
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0: Time to check in with the Woody Show News Desk. That's where Jordan is standing by to tell us what's happening today in Peterborough.
1: If you were driving near Georgian Townsend yesterday, you might have noticed an increased police presence. A sudden death investigation was launched. The latest from police is that the death is not suspicious. City councilors have approved several traffic safety measures for the Armour Road area following concerns about speeding. The plan includes reducing speed limits to 40 on roads bounded by Little Lake, the Otonabee River, Parkhill Road, and the Trent Canal. In the NHL playoffs last night, the Montreal Canadiens were shut out by Carolina 4-0. And it's now time for our daily Animal House Showcase feature. And today we're looking closer at the Siberian Malamute Alaskan Rescue Team. Coordinator and registered veterinary technician Michelle Wilson.
2: We're the only northern dedicated rescue in Ontario that helps breed specific, so just Siberian Huskies, Alaskan Huskies, and Alaskan Malamutes.
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2: We got Morgan's cringy F, Mary, Kill. I would say she goes out of her way to come up with the cringiest, but this is, if you ever hang out here at the radio station and you're just like in a conversation where Morgan's involved, things like this just get said.
3: Yeah, I gotta watch my volume in the hall sometimes.
2: I know.
3: Yeah. I'll say something and then like a salesperson will walk by.
2: That is true. All right, so cringy F, Mary, Kill. What's the next one?
3: Okay, next one. I'll give you guys a little choice. Do we want to do men or women in this next
2: personally
3: group?
2: Women, but
4: okay,
2: Greg women. Would say men.
5: Who do I want to do?
2: Yeah,
5: who
2: yeah,
4: we
2: yeah,
4: do? We're 3-3.
5: Yeah. Yeah, let's do women.
3: Let's do sex? Women. Yes, to have sex with us. Okay, so here's the next one. Greta Thunberg. Anne Frank.
4: Oh, my God.
3: And Helen Keller.
4: Oh.
6: We're going to have to
7: check the Anne Frank.
6: To put a giant caveat of as an adult here.
4: Anne Frank.
3: Well, as dead.
2: Well, also Greta Thunberg.
6: Well, she's an adult.
2: As an adult.
6: She's an adult now.
3: Yeah.
6: Anne Frank didn't quite make it.
4: Yeah, this
5: right.
4: is...
3: Oh, and I didn't think about that.
6: Yeah.
3: Okay.
6: I'm hiring you. I'm helping you.
7: Yeah, let's go to the dudes.
3: Okay, let's do the dudes.
2: You know what? Save that one. Come up with a different...
7: Yeah.
3: Whenever she turns of age. Okay. Jeffrey Epstein.
4: Okay.
2: Baby Jessica.
4: As in the well.
2: Who was a little like
4: JonBenet Ramsey.
2: JonBenet Ramsey.
6: Yeah, right. That's an adult, you guys.
3: Right. That's creative, Woody. Write those down.
4: Or Honey Boo Boo.
6: Casey Anthony's baby.
4: Oh, my God.
2: All right.
4: Jeffrey Epstein.
3: Let's go more mainstream.
2: Okay.
4: Mainstream.
3: Sammy's favorite recording artist, P. Diddy.
6: Okay. Ooh, okay, this is good.
3: And Stephen Hawking.
4: Oh.
6: All right.
3: Well, in the chair.
2: Well, also, obviously. And alive, right?
6: Right.
3: Yes.
6: Because, if you watch it.
3: Well, if that's what you prefer, sure.
2: Okay.
4: Ooh.
3: This is tough.
4: We're all debating between two here.
6: This is rather easy.
2: You think?
6: I think so.
4: Okay, go.
8: I mean, it is. I just don't like the answers. There's only one answer, but.
4: Go see that.
6: Can I F, Mary, and kill it, buddy, Diddy? Okay, well, F, Stephen Hawking, just to say he did, because it'd be fun.
3: Yeah.
4: Right? Oh.
6: And by the way, he did it. He cheated on his wife while he was in that chair.
5: Oh, he was a player.
3: With a lot of women.
2: He was a master swordsman.
3: He's out here getting... picture of them at the pool.
2: Chicks like that big brain, you know?
5: Yep.
6: That pool picture, which came out with the Epstein files, was unfortunate. That had nothing to do with... It was not on Epstein Island. That was literally his... And the girls next to him were like his caretakers.
3: Sure.
6: So that was...
2: I think Seabass is part of the cover-up.
6: Well, I prefer to be realistic as opposed to just like blowing everything out of the water.
7: Yeah.
6: I know the lie is more fun, but you guys are liars apparently. All right. So, F, Stephen Hawking.
3: Okay.
2: Okay.
6: I will, then marry Jeffrey Epstein because he's going to die in prison and I get all his riches. Well, actually, I don't because he lost that all in the settlement. But then I could be like,
4: but you still want to F
7: it. Dude, there's definitely offshore money somewhere.
6: Okay. So yeah. And then, of course, kill P. Diddy because what he did to Cassie is, unforgivable.
4: Okay, mine is completely different than Seabass's.
6: Oh.
4: I am obviously marrying Stephen Hawking.
3: Obviously.
6: Even though he'll cheat on you.
4: That's fine. I prefer it that way.
2: Yeah, because you just have to deal with
4: it. Yeah, exactly. Yeah.
2: Get your kicks elsewhere.
3: But Gina, I want it.
4: Okay, here
3: is
4: we go.
3: Is that how we talked?
4: Yeah, give Pretty it much. To me all night.
3: Computer.
4: Okay, I am marrying Stephen Hawking.
2: Stephen Hawking.
4: I'm going to save all of those poor girls and I'll kill Jeffrey Epstein. And
6: well, you can say when you kill them.
4: Those parties look pretty fun. I'm not going to lie.
2: Okay.
4: I'll go to a freak off and just check it out.
3: Banging him?
6: We can't rewrite history and kill baby Hitler here with this stuff.
4: Okay, I'll kill him now.
6: All right.
4: Just to get revenge.
6: All right, that's better.
4: And then I'll check out a freak off.
3: Okay.
2: All right. I'm marrying Stephen Hawking. I am going to kill Jeffrey Epstein. And just F. P. Diddy.
4: Yeah, we did the same.
8: Right, yeah.
2: Yeah.
8: I have the same one as well.
5: Me too.
2: Yeah.
5: Because that would be like,
2: I want the parking spot for marrying Stephen Hawking. Yeah. Yeah, because he's never going to want to go anywhere with me. You know what I mean?
5: Yeah.
2: Like, he's not going to want to do the things that I do, but I'll still get to drive.
4: I don't want Taco Bell again.
2: Yeah, I'll still get to drive around with the placard.
4: Yeah.
5: Totally.
4: Yeah.
5: So convenient.
8: I'm hoping with all the drugs with the effing P. Diddy, you won't remember it anyway.
7: Yeah. Hopefully you will. Seabass and I, we perfectly align on all of our choices as well.
2: Yeah?
7: Yeah. Epstein, because, yeah, same thing. I'll get all his money. P. Diddy, kill him, because I met him in my first day at radio. I knew he was a dick like 20 years ago. And then
2: that's what he's been saying.
4: Yeah.
7: Been saying.
8: He said.
7: And then
8: Cassie
7: Hawking.
8: Should have listened.
7: Yeah. And then Hawking. Yeah, dude. For the gram. You had sex with Stephen Hawking.
6: Wow. You know what you could sell that sex tape for?
4: $0.
7: Dumb money. Right. What do you mean? Right.
2: Sammy?
8: Yeah, mine was the same. Mine was kill Epstein.
2: Gotcha. Okay, gotcha. Gotcha.
4: Yeah. Yeah.
2: All right. Okay. Well, you're going to have to rework
8: that
2: other one.
8: So yeah. Greta,
2: who, I'm trying to think of who would be a good one besides...
5: Besides Anne Frank.
2: Yeah, so Greta Thunberg.
6: And by the way, Stephen Hawking doesn't really love being on that list. Epstein, Diddy, and me.
2: Right.
6: Sorry that I expanded human knowledge. And like,
2: well, this is part of the charm of Morgan. She's very random.
4: Yeah.
5: Yep.
8: Yeah, you know what? We can take, who's that?
2: Yeah, I mean, take it back to the drawing board. We'll figure it out.
4: We'll rework that one.
2: And we'll have it for the next round. Okay. 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
0: 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Where are you sending them?
5: That's a good question.
0: You know, what kind of advice? Like, people come here to visit.
5: Yeah.
0: What do you tell them?
5: What should we do?
0: If you're going to be here and you're going to be, like, what do you do? Is there one place?
5: Great question.
0: Particular food spot or some other kind of thing that they just must see?
4: Yeah.
0: So that is our Facebook question of the day. Again, look up Freak 90.5 on Facebook. 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
3: God, I don't know what it is about this dude. I hate him so much. Bruno Mars.
4: Oh, no.
3: Oh, God damn it, I hate Bruno Mars. I don't know. He's such an annoying midget.
4: Jeez. Is it him or the music or both?
3: The music, I can say, is catchy.
4: So it's him.
5: He gets a lot of hate. I love his music.
4: Incredibly talented.
3: We talk about it every once in a while. The unjustified, where you unjustifiably hate something or someone.
4: Yeah.
3: You have no real good reason. There's just something about it.
4: Rubs you the wrong way. Mm.
3: Yeah. Bruno Mars is that guy for me where I'm like, all right, I get where he's got these big songs. I can hear them and I go, okay. Mm-hmm. Those are catchy songs. There's something about this guy. Maybe I'm being a heightist, you know.
6: Yeah, five is crazy, though.
3: You know what I'm saying?
4: And that's
6: what it says online. Exactly. So you know he's actually 5'3" or 5'4".
4: Exactly.
3: I think it's just such a little guy carrying so much swagger. You know, it's hard to take him serious.
4: Little dogs do that.
3: You know? But I mean, the guy is super talented. He could sing. He could dance. I don't know if he writes his own stuff.
6: Is he straight?
3: I could tell you.
4: I think so.
3: Mm-hmm. I could tell you that he didn't write this song. There's no way, because every time I hear this song, it's on the speakers constantly. This is a big song right now for Bruno.
7: Ain't a mountain you could point to. I wouldn't climb. It's crazy.
3: It's driving me nuts every time I hear it, and I finally figured it out. Why? Not only is it Bruno Mars, but I don't like it.
7: Risk it all for you.
3: Okay, so it took me 2 weeks of that song popping up on the speakers for me to figure out, besides the fact that it's Bruno Mars and I don't like him, what is it about this song that I hate so much? Oh, it's a ripoff of Frank Sinatra, My Way. I did it my way.
7: The end is near.
3: Right?
7: And so
3: you've heard this song. Everybody's heard this song.
4: Of course.
3: Yeah. At least in a movie or something.
8: Yeah, only in movies.
7: My friend.
3: It reminds me of going over to my grandparents' house. Yeah, they love this stuff.
7: My case.
3: Yeah.
8: There's something about Frank Sinatra that, even though he's basically talking, it's so good.
3: Yeah, let's get to the My Way part, you can hear, and I have another example.

0: Yes, and what, so it was driving me nuts.
1: I couldn't figure. I'm like, what is, besides again Bruno Mars? What is it driving me nuts about this song? Yeah. And I was like, dude,
2: crazy, but it's true. There's nothing more than this. I did it my way.
0: Wow. Oh my God, you're absolutely right.
1: Yeah, sorry, man. Sorry, Bruno.
0: You're absolutely right.
1: Sorry,
0: I
1: little
0: just,
1: fella.
3: You're off the
0: I
3: court.
0: I just Googled it, and there is a whole subreddit about
1: this. Is there?
0: You're absolutely right. Yeah.
1: I'm sitting there, and Tyler's sitting there working on stuff before the show, and I go, God damn it, Tyler. What is it about this? What is it about this song? Drive me nuts.
0: It's exactly the same.
1: That, and it's also the same time every day our hip-hop station plays Kendrick Lamar.
4: Yeah.
1: We call it Kendrick O'Clock. Oh,
4: yeah. Yep.
1: Kendrick. We can almost set the clock by it. Oh, it's Kendrick O'Clock.
0: That's how I know if I'm late to work.
1: Yeah. So, yeah. That's how we know what time it is.
0: Yeah.
3: Remember a few years ago, Sam Smith got sued by the Tom Petty estate?
0: Yep.
3: And that was a, like, slam dunk.
0: That was huge. That was, so you think this is going to happen?
3: Carbon copy.
1: Well, the that Miley Cyrus song, the Flowers song, what was the one that...
0: I can buy myself flowers.
4: But that was a response song to The Weeknd.
5: It was?
4: Yeah.
1: Okay, because it sounded almost identical to a different song. And
4: yeah, so The Weeknd, if you look it up, he has a song, he says, I'll buy you flowers, but then her response to the whole song is, I can buy myself flowers.
0: But I think what you're talking about, Woody,
1: it's the same melody, though.
0: This is your buddy. This song shared a big section of Bruno Mars' When I Was Your Man.
5: Uh-oh.
1: Oh.
0: Miley Cyrus.
1: Yes, that's the one.
0: Yeah.
1: That's the song, Menace.
4: That's it's a Miley song. What's the Miley song?
1: Bubble Sub.
4: What?
1: Flowers.
4: Are we talking about
0: When I Was Your Man?
5: Still got it for the weekend.
4: Yeah.
1: Because in that song, it's about, you know, something about flowers.
0: Yeah.
1: Put your toes in the sand, blah, blah, blah, blah, blah.
0: I mean, you're
1: the
0: Bruno Mars
1: man.
0: Yeah, that's the one.
4: Okay.
0: Yeah.
3: But so, when it comes to stuff like this, it is possible, I think.
1: It is.
3: In an infinite world of infinite sounds that you could create, that you might write a song and say to yourself, I don't even know who Frank Sinatra is.
1: I believe that when it comes to you, you have these artists that nobody's ever heard of. And they go, ugh,
3: that's
1: so-and-so
0: you stole
1: my song.
4: Yeah.
1: Right?
4: Yeah.
1: When it comes to one of Frank Sinatra's biggest songs.
4: Ever.
1: Right? Or if it was like an Elvis Presley or a Beatles song or Rolling Stones, it's kind of hard to say you've never heard it. Now, whether you set out to do that, that's a different story.
0: Okay,
1: and I agree with what you're saying, Greg. It's not always intentional. How many times have you gone like, oh my God, this is, and you think you have like this really great idea. That was like bowling. You go,
3: totally.
1: Damn it.
0: Totally. It's the same thing with jokes. Yeah. Everyone's always accusing people. Oh, you stole that. I'm like, you don't think two comedians can come up with the same premise? Happens every day.
1: Yeah. All right. 877-44-WOODY. 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
6: I'm not wearing a helmet.
3: Not going to wear a helmet.
6: No, like straight up.
3: Yeah.
6: You guys are idiots. The Woody Show.
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1: And another reminder, Century 21 Lakers got another game tonight, the first of two for the Lakers this week. Tonight they face the Excelsiors at the Memorial Center. 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
3: All right.
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2: You.
3: Yeah.
0: I got a little who did it, and then why did he do it?
4: Okay.
3: All right.
0: Woody Show, trademark original game.
3: Sure.
0: All right, so we'll start with this one. Who did it? Police in Canada, on the lookout. They received a call about a theft involving barbecued goods. The description of the suspect that was given to them was someone with red hair, short in stature, wearing a thick coat. And after a short investigation, the police found the thief. Who did it?
2: Who did it?
0: Who did it? They got a good picture of the bandit attempting to conceal the evidence.
4: The bandit.
0: Yep.
2: Oh, a raccoon.
0: A raccoon.
2: Bandit. A rival restaurateur.
0: It was a fox.
4: Oh.
0: And it had its mouth full of some of the hot dogs it stole.
2: Oh, there he is.
0: And the cops, they're cute. Again, they got the picture of him with the hot dogs in his mouth. They decided to release him without conditions in a full belly. All right, next one. Why did he do it? Woody Show trademark copyright original game. Police in Pennsylvania on the lookout after they got a call about someone vandalizing the pickleball and tennis nets at two different parks in the area.
2: Oh, this is easy.
4: Right.
0: And so they looked back at the security cameras, and sure enough, a guy on crutches was seen getting out of a car and cutting down all the nets and then just leaving right after.
2: Okay.
0: They released a picture of the guy and the people around town. They recognized him. The cops went and questioned the guy, and they found out the reason why he did it. Why did he do it?
4: I have to recuse myself. I know, and it's fantastic.
2: Okay. Okay.
5: I do not know, but my guess is he tried pickleball for the first time, got injured, and just took his anger out on the actual game and vandalized the court.
0: Good guess.
3: Well, I mean, maybe this is probably more fun, but the number one complaint that I see with all these stories is the noise. They hate the noise of the ball.
4: Smart. Yeah. Sounds like a woodpecker.
6: I was thinking like a tennis player.
0: Sammy?
6: Yeah, the noise.
0: The noise? All right, well, he was on crutches because he heard himself playing pickleball.
5: Okay, see? I'm getting there.
0: And he told the police that because of his injury, his summer was ruined,
3: so he
0: couldn't play, so no one can.
4: So nobody gets to play pickleball.
7: You're not crying anymore. You're a crybaby.
0: Yeah. He was charged with vandalism.
4: What a little bitch.
3: Loser.
6: And also, you're on crutches.
4: I know.
0: Dude, Gina's husband has a torn MCL, ACL, whatever,
6: meniscus.
0: And he's out there. He's got one of those braces that has like the crank thing on the side of it, Greg.
5: You see that? Yeah,
0: knee brace.
5: Right.
0: And he's out there still. He played my son and Gina's son
4: in basketball.
0: In basketball, 2-on-1, and still won.
3: Doing? Is he supposed to be healing?
0: That's what I told him.
5: The doctor would love that.
4: They said he's allowed to do that kind of stuff. He just can't run. But the surgery is coming up in a few weeks, and that's when he's going to be like in traction. That's
0: how
4: he's going to need like a bedpan.
0: How do you lose playing two kids, one of which is 6 foot tall?
5: Right.
4: Yeah.
0: And 17 years old.
4: Yeah.
0: And then the other one
4: plays basketball year round.
0: Plays basketball all the time. Yeah. But you would think like a 2-on-1 with a guy with a brace on.
4: He's a phenom.
0: I like that he didn't let him win, though.
4: No, he never does.
0: I hate it when parents let him win.
4: Andy's not that kind of guy.
0: Yeah.
5: I wish I had that kind of drive where I'm injured and I just have to exercise.
4: Oh, he had to do his Tony Horton exercises yesterday.
0: Yeah.
4: He was in the garage.
5: Never be like
6: He's not
5: that.
6: In pain at all?
4: He is.
6: Oh.
4: And I hear about that, too.
0: Yeah, my
4: but he pushes through.
0: My uncle, you know, now he's old, right? But he has to have a hip replacement, as old people do.
4: Yeah.
0: And he just went on this vacation where, like, his wife scheduled a ton of hiking stuff.
4: Absolutely not.
0: Like a 10-mile hike.
4: I'm like,
0: with this hip that he had to go get like a cortisone shot just to get through it. And I go, what are you doing? He goes, He goes, you know what? He goes, I'm having the hip replaced anyway. He goes, I'm just going to like let the wheels fall off.
4: Does she hate it? God.
6: Yeah. What's that thing?
4: Is she trying to hurt
0: him? He enjoys that stuff.
4: Oh, yeah. The hiking where you, abandoned them. You abandoned them in the forest.
0: Yeah. Now he enjoys that stuff. He enjoys the hiking stuff. But still, I wouldn't enjoy it if I'm in pain or
5: no.
0: Although,
4: no.
0: I mean, it is a good point. Like, whatever. Like, remember when they were going to do the remodeling around here, Greg?
5: Uh-huh.
0: And it's like, well, what does it matter if we take the sledgehammers and...
5: Right, and then we begged and they let us.
0: Yeah, to hit some walls with the sledgehammer and do some demo.
4: So fun. Because
0: you're going to tear it out, you're going to tear it up anyway.
4: Yeah, who do you care who does it?
0: Yeah.
5: So you're saying that's the same if you're injured,
6: with
5: who cares?
4: But you don't think about it like a new car, like you don't want to mess it up?
0: I'm saying for my uncle's hip, I get it because he's having the whole hip replaced and it, like he is.
5: Oh, okay, I see.
0: Yeah, so that's fine.
4: He hasn't done it yet.
0: No.
5: That's what I was talking about.
4: Don't damage the brand new shiny hip.
0: No.
5: Got it,
8: that's what he said.
0: No, he's gonna have it done. He got the cortisone shot just to get through
5: the hike,
0: the pain of the bad hip that needs to get replaced.
4: Oh, he's 100% right.
0: That's fine. Now, your husband... Doesn't he had to heal somewhat just to be able to get the surgery? Yeah. It's like when they go to a doctor now on My 600-Pound Life, and they're too fat for the weight loss surgery. You got to lose weight to get weight loss surgery. Like he has to heal before they then go in there and put him out of commission for 6 months.
4: The meniscus has to heal before he can have the surgery.
0: Crazy.
4: And he's trying to decide between a cadaver muscle and his own muscle. Ooh. And I think he's afraid of like a haunted cadaver muscle.
5: It'll haunt his body.
4: Yeah. Well, I said it'll haunt. He's like, oh, I don't like it.
6: His body could reject it.
4: That's what he said. Yeah. But I like, so now you have to heal in two places? Like, where are they going to take it? Oh, I don't know.
0: Yeah, but I'm not going to get that because, it's going to be like the ghost of this person.
4: Yeah, it's going to have a haunted me.
0: Yeah, people would think that.
9: Completely retarded.
0: That's right, Shia LaBeouf.
4: That's right. What I keep telling him.
0: More Woody Show next. Hang on.
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23: 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That's where Jordan is standing by to tell us what's happening today in Peterborough.
24: New traffic calming measures are coming to the Armour Road corridor in Peterborough after council endorsed recommendations from a city traffic operations review. The changes include lowering speed limits to 40 throughout the surrounding neighborhood. We now have results from the Walk a Mile in Their Shoes event. The gathering was held on Friday and brought in just over $38,000 for the YWCA Peterborough Haliburton. In the NHL playoffs last night, the Montreal Canadiens fell to the Carolina Hurricanes 4-0. And it's time now for our daily Animal House Showcase feature. And today we're looking closer at the Siberian Malamute Alaskan Rescue Team. Coordinator Michelle Wilson says many adoptable dogs come from shelters where euthanasia is possible.
25: People like them for their appearance. They like them for their beautiful eye colors because sometimes they have the two different colored eyes. Sometimes they have the blue eyes.
24: The group is holding a yard and bake sale this Saturday and Sunday on Ford Street. That's what's up, Peterborough. I'm Jordan on Freak 90.5 and everywhere on the iHeartRadio app.
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0: 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Text us over to 22987. All right. Let's see some Dugan news.
2: Aww.
0: A dog in Australia.
3: How's this pie?
0: He was born with a rare condition where he's got a second non-functional penis.
4: Oh, no.
0: All right. This is your kind of dog, Menace.
2: Yeah.
4: A double wiener dog?
0: His hind leg, along with some other serious abnormalities.
4: Wait a second.
0: What's this dog's name?
4: Weenie?
0: Willie.
2: Oh, Willie Getting.
0: They named it Willie.
2: That's smart.
4: On his leg?
0: Yeah, it makes it hard to walk for the little baby.
4: Oh, I gotta see this thing.
0: Yeah.
5: Yeah, you do.
4: Hold on.
2: Damn.
4: Dog penis.
2: Speaking of Australia.
0: Yeah, check it out.
2: I think it's Australia. People have hyenas as pets, and they're basically dogs, right?
5: Basically.
4: I thought they were super mean.
5: That's what I thought.
4: I've seen the Lion King.
2: Yeah, but dude, they're like in their car and stuff.
4: Damn.
5: No thanks.
0: So he was surrendered to an animal welfare group, and so the vets took a look at him, whatever, and they realized that, you know what, best thing for this thing would be to do with like a little operation. And,
5: ooh, that's gross.
4: It is a rocket.
0: And is it?
4: Yeah.
5: Yes.
4: It is a red rocket.
6: Yeah, that looks functional to me.
4: Yeah.
5: Full on.
0: Wow, take it easy, ladies.
4: I'd ask
0: God, they're getting horny, Greg. It's weird.
5: I mean, this that is so
4: gross.
5: That is a legal tube of lipstick.
0: So, Willie has since recovered and is described as happy. He's a normal three-legged dog in foster care.
2: Oh, what a sweetie.
0: Yeah.
4: Oh, wait. They took the entire leg?
0: Yeah, because the whole leg was, I guess, jacked up.
4: One big penis?
0: What?
4: I didn't know they had to take the entire leg.
0: Yeah, because there are some other serious abnormalities.
4: Okay.
0: Yeah.
4: So just take the penis off.
5: Oh, yeah, right? Just lop that thing off.
0: Yeah. I think the leg wasn't working right.
4: Okay.
5: Maybe the leg had like a urethra.
4: Yeah, he was dragging the schlong leg.
2: Should have just tied a bandana around it and hit it or something, you know?
5: Yeah.
4: What?
5: I agree.
2: Doctor, yeah.
0: Oh, you're talking like when they remove... They tie like you can tie like dental floss to it falls off
5: like a skin tag.
2: Yeah,
0: skin tag. Yeah, oh god,
4: gross.
2: No, I'm just saying they could have dolled it up a little bit and not had to remove the leg, just like hid the penis.
4: He had other leg problems.
0: Oh, I see.
2: Yeah,
0: I see what you're saying.
4: Yeah.
0: Then, okay, so
5: and then use a bandana to mask it.
2: Yeah, hide it.
4: Okay.
2: Yeah, yeah.
0: All right.
4: Poor guy.
0: Kind of like they make cell phone towers look like trees.
4: Yeah, I like when they do that.
0: You can do something like that.
4: Mm-hmm.
0: I was thinking what you were saying is like they could have removed it just by
5: tying it off.
4: Like gangrene it.
0: They castrate bulls or something like that?
2: By tying it?
0: Yeah, they'll...
5: Oh, really?
2: Yeah, I don't really know the process.
6: Tie it, well, that's what I thought. They can tie it super tight and then just
0: kind of and your nuts
6: falls
0: just fall off.
4: Oh, wow. What a horrible way to do that.
5: Very educational.
4: This is horrible.
0: We're learning, Greg. This is,
5: Diphalia.
2: They could have, like,
5: diphalia?
2: Bedazzled the penis, too. Made it a little shiny.
0: What?
2: Put some trinkets.
6: Put some trinkets.
2: What? Put some trinkets on or something? You know?
4: Yeah, some flair, like the TGI Fridays.
0: I'll mess it in the pipe.
5: Maybe
2: Christmas ornaments?
5: Are you thinking about those like little crystals they hang off of cats' tails to hide
4: their buttholes?
2: Yeah.
5: Little butthole beads.
0: Since we're talking about wieners. There's a startup company in San Francisco looking to fill a job opening. They want to hire 10 masturbation consultants.
4: Oh.
2: Okay.
0: You know, so like, you know, you paid, $2,000 a month?
2: All right.
0: To jerk it.
2: Easy.
0: The people hired will be testing a feature called Daily Guided Masturbation.
4: Guided.
0: And it uses this mood-matched AI voice session to guide users through the experience, you know, just going to town, having this experience.
4: You need to be guided.
0: And you would just have to document how the regular use of the feature affects your sleep quality, stress, mood, and confidence.
4: Hmm.
0: And it's open to people. Let's see, blah, blah, blah. They're not saying how many have applied. The job opening's been viewed 22 million times.
4: So there is interest.
5: They'll have tons of interest.
0: Yeah, you'd be a masturbation consultant.
4: That's you
0: want to find the job, get paid to do what you love.
4: Yeah, right. You'll never work a day in your life.
5: We'll be doing that for free.
0: Yeah. 877-44-WOODY. Text over to 22987. All right. You all right?
2: Yeah, yeah.
0: Okay.
2: Just thinking of other ways how to hide this penis.
5: Other ideas?
4: Oh, my God.
5: Yeah, just put a mask on it.
0: More Woody Show's next. Hang on.
1: Never goes away. My brain is ruined. The Woody Show.
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1: 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It is the Woody Show.
2: Yeah. Okay.
1: Woody, Greg, Menace, Gina Grad.
3: Yo.
1: We got Seabass. Sammy's here.
3: And hello.
1: Yeah, a little heads up. It appears that a suspect in a fraud case has flown the coop, so to speak.
2: Uh-oh.
1: And this fraud investigation is going on, so make sure you don't look like an idiot.
2: Right.
1: If you see this pop up on social media, the latest fraud that police are warning everybody about is this guy is going on Facebook claiming to sell poultry.
2: Oh, okay. That sounds legit.
3: Yeah, that's where I get my poultry.
2: All right.
1: Yeah, some random door-to-door poultry salesman, essentially.
2: Weird.
1: Some Facebook poultry salesman.
3: What?
1: That's so random.
2: That's where I get my chicken.
1: Now, one person here in the area fell victim, and police don't want anyone else to have yolk on their face.
3: Oh, get it.
1: That's so good. We have the whole write-up on this thing. It's there. And what to watch for, of course. Find it on our website. Go to ptbotoday.ca.
2: Oh, my God.
1: A poultry fraud investigation.
2: Selling it.
1: Oh, my God. 877-44-WOODY. 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It is The Woody Show. 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
1: Show. Yeah, people are all over Knicks fans.
2: Yeah.
1: Knicks are going to the NBA Finals for the first time in a long time. And they're just waiting to see how things shake out with the Western Conference Finals.
3: Yeah.
1: But the Knicks fans are...
3: They're a lot.
1: The Knicks fans are losing it, man.
3: They're extra.
4: I mean, I'm sure people are upset because it's not their team. But yeah. If it was their team, their fans were acting that crazy, I'm sure they would be into it.
1: Yeah, this one account, Side Talk NYC. So that they go around, they just talk to people on the streets of New York. And so they were out in front of Madison Square Garden after the Knicks closed out the Cavs. And the fans, I mean, these guys, they're putting themselves right up there on the insanity level. I mean, Seabass was talking about it, and Jeff G's talking about it. I mean, they're putting themselves right up there with, Philadelphia fans.
5: They're going beyond that. Because you climbed a telephone pole. Okay, cool, whatever. There's going to be cops on horses, martial law, it's all that stuff. Social media fuels this.
4: Yeah, because they want the video.
5: They want to be the guy jumping up on the light pole and crashing down the
1: bus. Yeah, here's a little bit of what they got outside of Madison Square Garden.
6: Who the wants to go to Ohio?
7: LeBron to my
6: the Knicks going to the finals. It's like Jesus returning. We smoking on the path.
7: Tell James Harden, Mama, coming for dinner.
6: James Harden, the strip club.
7: Get the off the strip club.
6: Donovan Mitchell, we not delivering to your house no more.
7: That's the finals.
8: Don't speak no French, Wendy Yama.
7: You want to see that back to France? Knicks are ball, baby. Smoking all that Cleveland back.
9: If I had a sister, I'd let Jalen Brunson and the entire New York Knicks on her tonight.
7: Oh, wow. If we win the finals, we burn the city down.
1: All right.
3: And yes, you are.
4: That's Burns. Not entertaining, Seabass?
5: Well, that's why it's entertaining.
1: That's why I'm going.
4: Yeah.
5: I never said that our words aren't entertaining.
1: Yeah, it's entertaining.
5: I mean, the accent's god-awful and atrocious.
1: Oh, I love it.
5: And, I mean, you can if all you want to, but it's still god-awful and atrocious.
1: No, I love it. It's funny. I love the New York accent. I hate the Boston accent.
5: Yeah. They're so
3: similar.
1: They're very similar, yeah. but in the way that they're different.
3: The A's are flatter.
1: Yeah, exactly.
3: Yeah,
1: that part I don't like.
2: Equally obnoxious.
1: No, it's not obnoxious.
2: Oh, yes.
5: Well, his answer to that is no.
1: No.
2: Equally obnoxious.
1: Yeah, I wouldn't use the word obnoxious. Well, look, it's all...
5: Oh, they are.
2: Uh-huh. Yeah. They are. Ka, that's just as annoying
5: like
2: as door.
5: As we've said for a decade.
2: Close the door.
5: Decades. Yeah. We have movies and television.
1: Right. Yeah, it's arbitrary.
5: Talk.
1: It's not a black and white.
5: It's not arbitrary.
2: Yeah, it's the year 2026.
5: There are pronunciation guides. It's not arbitrary.
4: It's like an ear thing.
1: So,
2: oh my God.
1: The NBA, they posted something about, conference... championship, blah, blah, blah, blah, blah.
2: Yeah.
1: And they misspelled conference. I thought about Greg immediately.
2: Oh, I'm the grammar police. Yeah.
1: Yeah.
2: Yeah.
1: Oh, yeah. Cause Greg's always like, pointing out. So, I mean, I guess just too excited for spell check.
2: I always think about who is in charge of products, and it has to go through probably at least five people before it gets printed on the packaging of something. The other day I noticed I had bought these new towels. And I'm cutting the tags off at home, and the towels say fast drying. So I thought, are the towels fast drying when they're wet and you hang them up and they dry quickly, or do they dry your body quickly? I thought it was very vague and weird. Then the other one I noticed, and I'm shocked I didn't notice this 10 years ago.
1: So what does it mean?
2: I don't know.
1: Fast drying towels.
2: Yeah,
1: I would imagine maybe the towels themselves
3: dry.
1: So they don't get that mildew.
3: Because a towel will dry you as you touch
2: it
3: to you.
2: Speed. Yeah, yeah.
4: They're just not that thick.
2: Yeah, I don't know.
5: Well, I think what you're saying, Greg, it's the difference between the towel drying quickly, which is what it should say,
2: right,
5: or absorbency.
3: Right. Oh,
5: like high absorbent would be one.
2: It was a little vague for my liking. And then the other one I noticed the other day that I should have noticed 10 years ago when Menace forced me to become addicted to Franzia box wine.
5: Yeah.
2: Thank you very much for ruining my life.
4: I did have a gun to your head. Yeah.
2: The box at the bottom, and I never noticed this before, it says stays fresh for 6 weeks after opening. You don't open it. It's a little tab that you just punch with your finger. You take the cardboard out, and then you twist the thing, and it opens. You don't open it.
5: I guess when
4: after
5: you start using it,
4: But
5: once, after it opens, Greg?
4: Yeah, once it just hits the air.
1: I guess you would
2: take out even more air. It should stay fresher after opening.
1: Well, what he's saying is with the boxed wine, you're not taking a cap off.
2: You're just freeing the nozzle.
4: Right. Yeah, but the nozzle is free, then it is open.
5: Well, what position would you say that nozzle's in? Closed or...
2: I'm getting all that. I really am. But how would it affect the freshness once you twist it? If anything, you're taking out more air, and it should stay even fresher.
1: Is there any air in there?
2: I don't know. I don't think so.
1: It's just a bladder bag, right?
2: Exactly.
1: It's a bladder bag full of wine.
2: Right. Yeah. There's no tab on the thing. There's no seal.
1: Yeah, there's no air.
4: But the tip is getting exposed. Right.
5: The tip is exposed.
2: It's sitting in a cardboard box. All you do is open the little circle. And there's the nozzle.
4: The bigger argument is...
2: And the box has an open top. It's not airproof.
4: Yeah.
2: It's dumb. And Seabass, you of all people are not being intellectually honest right now.
5: I think you're being obtuse, Greg.
1: Oh. Ouch.
4: Ooh.
1: Obtuse.
3: Shots fired.
4: I mean, I'm going to need
2: extra wine for that.
1: There's a certain group of people that's a really big dig.
10: When they go,
1: They think they're sounding really
2: and now here's
1: classy
2: me.
1: And intellectual.
2: Here's
1: calling
2: doing
1: somebody
2: what
1: obtuse.
2: Seabass can't do,
5: tough,
2: which
5: tough
2: is
5: two
2: be
5: syllables.
2: Intellectually honest. I've never understood that insult. I learned it in Shawshank.
1: You mean you're not very sharp?
3: Doesn't mean willfully ignorant.
1: Well, because obtuse is pretty wide. It's not a sharp angle.
2: No, if anybody else said this, Seabass would be on their side.
1: No,
2: he would say, "Yeah, you're right. All you're doing is twisting the nozzle."
1: I'm trying to now. I'm actually legitimately trying to learn.
2: Yeah.
1: So is that the reason? Because obtuse is a wide angle, so you're not sharp. So we call someone obtuse. It means you're not sharp. You're not a sharp angle.
3: I've never put that together.
1: Thank you.
2: Wow, look at you.
5: Look at that, Menace. This is why words matter, Menace.
4: He's calling you a butthole.
3: No.
2: Interesting, Woody. That's good.
1: Yeah.
2: All right.
1: So that's why.
2: Okay.
5: Because the antonym is acute or astute.
4: Or are you just saying, dude, you're being hella dumb right now?
1: Right. Or you just say that.
4: Yep.
1: Or easy.
5: You're not getting.
4: Yeah.
2: I think you're not getting, but that's okay. Mm-hmm. It's all right. You can not get and not admit it. It's fine.
5: I just gave the perfect example with your nozzle. The opposite of...
2: No, but there's nothing about it scientifically that you would even remotely disagree with. Somebody else pointed that out.
5: You're allowing air to enter the equation where air did not exist, albeit in a small, it's a small portion of the process. You're right. The bag itself on the top end isn't exposed to air. Of course not. But once, like Menace was saying, even the nozzle, once that's cracked, now air has entered the equation.
1: Yeah. Greg's an idiot. Let's see. 310 says, I thought Greg was smarter.
2: I'm
1: and then, wow,
2: smart.
1: How does Menace get it, but Greg does not?
2: How
1: WTF?
2: Would it stay fresh after opening?
1: Wow, add that to the Greg's list, I guess.
2: Yeah, wow, you guys are just not getting it.
1: Now we're just trolling Greg.
2: No, now you're not. You're not getting. And if anybody else brought it up, Seabass would be on their side.
4: It's cracked open.
1: What, you think it's because it's you?
2: Of course.
5: I am on your side.
2: 100%.
1: You still think that's a thing? He's got it out for you.
2: But if Bill Nye brought this up, Seabass would say, "Well, yeah, scientifically, you didn't open anything. You just released some of the wine." But because it's me, and he can make digs, and
5: Greg,
2: he's saying I'm being obtuse.
5: I'm on your side more than anyone in this room, probably.
2: Okay.
1: I would say more true than not true these days.
5: Thank you.
1: That's why I was like, is there still a thing going on there?
2: I don't think so.
1: Wasn't aware of.
5: It was always a one-way fight.
1: Well, because he stopped the Craigslist thing, which you hated.
2: He never understood
3: it.
2: He never understood it, and he never updated it.
5: It was getting too cluttered.
1: Yeah, because Seabass was keeping a list of things that didn't work for Greg that Greg didn't understand.
5: Yeah, slash his
2: right, brain. And so he put the most random stuff, opinions, like an opinion that he disagreed with, he would put on that list.
5: Right, but it's an opinion based
2: on ignorance. Think paprika has no flavor. Oh, put that on Greg's list! it made absolutely no sense.
3: Greg, you're absolutely right about that. Only smoked paprika has flavor.
1: Hold on.
3: Paprika is for color.
1: I'm not smart enough to know if this is actually true. Anybody smarter in the room, listen up. 949, when you eject wine, it creates a negative pressure and so is drawn into the bag.
5: Right.
1: It's the same as when you crush a plastic bottle and then release it. It draws air back in. Thus, the air gets into the wine, oxidizing, and thus, I like your use of thus, you have about 6 weeks.
2: First of all, like it would last 6 weeks, please.
3: Greg wouldn't know.
2: More like 6 days. And second of all, thank you for teaching me something instead of just ad hominem attacks of calling me obtuse.
10: What is that? I've actually learned.
1: What does that mean? Hold on. Ad hominem. What does that mean?
4: A hominem?
5: Ad hominem. We've gone over this
4: yes,
5: recently.
4: We have.
2: Talking about
4: we
2: that. Have.
4: That has to be, do with your tone or sound in some way. A hominem?
5: Ad. Two words.
4: Ad hominem. I don't know, dude.
3: Hominy grits.
4: I don't be... trying to act smart.
10: I don't try to be act smart.
4: Yeah, come on, man. Yeah.
5: I don't cares? Fully accept that explanation because you know when you open a bag of wine, the bag will suck. You know, it's tight. You're not necessarily nice. Introducing air. Now you can create bubbles and stuff. You can flip it over and open it the other way. But
1: flip it over, nice.
3: Yeah.
5: I don't think that's as much of a
2: because it's tight. You flip it over.
5: I think that's as much of a factor as he's claiming.
4: Yeah.
1: 877-44 Woody. Is the phone number if you want to call in. 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

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Ashamed? 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
2: Well, who wants to play a game and potentially win a prize?
3: All right.
4: I do.
2: Well, we get to play. You guys get to win something. Call in 877-44-WOODY. Because we're going to play today's Dumbass Contest. And today's Dumbass Contest is the
5: Craigslist Price is Right.
4: Yeah.
2: All these things are being sold on Craigslist. I have some printouts of some of those things that Morgan found for us. And I'm going to take a look at one of them. I'm going to ask somebody here in the studio who I think has the best shot at giving us a decent bid.
3: All right.
2: How much do you think this person is selling this item for on Craigslist? I'll get the bid from somebody here in the studio. And then you on the phone just have to guess. Is the actual Craigslist price higher or lower than the bid that was given here in the studio? And if you can do that, you will be the winner.
3: Gia.
2: All right, 877-44-WOODY.
6: You were wondering why people go through the effort to sell something so cheap and all the rigmarole.
2: Yeah.
6: Your idol, Gary V, did a video somewhat recently yelling at everybody saying, if you need more money, if times are tight, you're an idiot for not just going around your house and selling all your stuff. Like,
2: yeah,
6: he would support that.
2: Right, but, like, there's something where it's a $5, you know.
3: Yeah, a mug, a plastic cup you got at the...
6: Yeah, that you could just easily just throw away.
2: Yeah.
6: But if somebody's willing to give you $2
4: cents
6: for it, I mean...
4: I guess, yeah.
6: Because it's better than zero.
2: I would say, like, add up your time.
6: Yeah. Oh, I agree.
2: So, like, to get whatever it is, post whatever it is, deal with the emails, the phone calls, wait around for someone to show up, sell it, and you get the $5. How much do you make an hour
6: right
2: when you work?
6: 4 cents.
2: What's minimum wage?
4: Right.
2: What's your time worth?
4: Yeah, it's about 30 cents.
2: All right. 877-44-WOODY. And let's say hi to our first contestant. Say hi to Carlos. What's up, Carlos?
7: Hey, what's up, Woody Show?
4: Hey.
2: All right, let's play the Craigslist Price is Right. Are you ready?
7: Yes, sir.
2: Greg, this is for you.
3: Nice.
2: It's wine decor.
4: Oh.
2: Now, we know how much Greg loves decor.
6: Oh, yeah.
2: Also, when it's a sign of some kind,
6: word
2: and you get
6: art
2: to hang it up and whatever.
3: So the stupid font, hopefully.
2: Yeah. It says, cute wine sign bought at a winery. Test your eyesight and drunkenness. Cash only. So it looks like an eye chart like you'd see at the
4: that's just
2: at the
4: brilliant
2: eye doctor.
6: Oh,
4: yeah.
6: It says,
2: now, it says W at the top, then the next says wine, then wino.
6: Wino.
2: Yep.
6: And then wine. Oh, then it gets real blurry.
2: Yeah.
3: Intentionally blurry so that you're like,
2: wine okay.
6: That's just good fun.
4: Yeah, wine
2: O-O-H. Wine no. K-N-O-W. That's a...
3: Hilarious.
2: That's really clever.
4: Why no?
6: Yeah.
4: Get it.
6: Yeah. You hang that at your
2: kinda
6: home bar.
2: Kind of looks like a Ouija board.
4: Yeah,
2: a little
4: it
2: bit,
4: does.
2: But
4: yeah.
2: It's a sign that you hang up, like an eye chart, like the eye doctor.
3: Uh-huh.
2: How much for this really cool sign, Greg?
6: Let's go with $20.
4: Yeah.
2: $20. Carlos, do you think the actual Craigslist price is higher or lower than $20?
7: I'm going to say lower.
2: Actual Craigslist price. Exactly. $20.
6: Any sort of souvenir you get at a winery is not cheap.
2: And the tie always goes to the contestant. So, Carlos, congratulations. You are a winner here on the Craigslist Price is Right.
4: Right,
2: hang on.
7: Thank
2: you. You're welcome. Hang on 1 second. All right, let's say hello to Sal. What's good, Sal?
4: Sal.
2: All right, man. We're going to play the Craigslist Price is Right. I got one more item. We'll go to Sammy on this one.
4: Okay.
3: Lucky.
2: She just had an issue with the nest.
4: Oh, the wasp nest.
6: Oh, yeah.
2: The wasp nest. All right, this is an empty wasp nest. Now, this is a good example of, like, why the F is somebody selling
4: That's
2: this?
4: That's insane.
2: Yeah. It says, I have a couple of wasp nests that anyone wants, if anybody wants one. They have been empty for years. I don't want to throw them out. They're cool to look at, but I don't have any use for them.
6: Not.
3: Would you like put them with an arrangement of dried flowers?
6: Oh,
2: it says great for hanging, decor, and display.
6: What? Where?
2: Along with educational and study use.
4: There you go.
3: Give it to your kids.
4: Okay. Give it to a school.
2: They also make great additions for taxidermy use and craft.
4: And craft.
2: Don't miss out on this. Lots of opportunity, and it's just neat.
4: It's okay.
3: You guys.
2: Look at...
6: Ew.
4: That's really something.
6: Oh,
4: yeah.
6: That's gross.
4: That is big and old and dried out.
3: Yeah, it's very
2: that's what
3: like
2: she
3: black.
2: Said.
3: And I was thinking like the cool, like the ones that are kind of conical.
4: Yeah,
6: it looks like
4: it's
6: a sunflower.
3: Yeah.
2: Yeah. So how much...
8: Okay, well, this person is clearly overvaluing this. By the way,
4: at any price.
8: Right. So I'm going to say $20.
2: $20. What do you think, Sal? Actual Craigslist price higher or lower than $20?
7: I think it's higher.
2: Higher.
8: Oh, boy.
2: Actual Craigslist price.
6: Free.
2: A delusional $65.
9: Stop it right now.
7: Yeah.
9: Oh, I'm sure there'll be a bidding war.
2: Yeah. All right, Sal, congratulations. You, a winner here on the Craigslist Price is Right, my friend.
7: Yeah.
2: Yeah, that's right.
9: Oh, my God.
2: There's the very excited Sal. Yeah, I thought maybe there was something I didn't know. Like, you know, there's something about like a legitimately...
6: Maybe it's valuable.
2: You know, like a nature-created wasp nest that, you know, there's some... Yeah. I don't know.
9: Turns out, no.
2: I don't know what would be in there.
10: There are numerous ones on eBay.
9: Oh, my God.
8: For that price? Okay.
2: Yeah.
10: Like $10?
9: Just give it to, a Boy Scout troop.
2: For what?
6: Sammy, did you ever get yours down?
11: Yeah, what's the deal?
8: I did. I called the landlord.
9: Thank you.
8: And they had the pest control people come out and take care of it.
9: Told you.
3: Greg, wouldn't that be super easy? Wouldn't you want to be the one to do it? I've shot wasp nests. It's super fun.
2: Yeah, I would do it.
3: It's fun. It's
6: like I want to watch the gas thing, but I don't want to do it myself.
3: Well, you can get like that spray from 20 feet away.
6: That's fun. That's fun.
3: Yeah.
2: Yeah. Well, hey, congratulations to our winners. I did see there was, hold on one second. I saw this and I thought of Greg. So George Kittle, who plays for your team,
6: of course,
2: the 49ers, PETA is going after him.
9: Oh, no.
6: Oh.
2: Because he was publicly flexing, quote unquote, about killing a spider.
11: Flexing.
9: I love George Kittle.
6: Yeah, he's so likable.
9: He's so funny.
6: He is.
2: And he's a spider killer.
6: Yeah. He's flexing about
9: he's
6: that.
9: He's everybody
6: and
9: else.
11: He's out of flexing.
2: Which, I'll be honest, I haven't heard much about PETA these days.
11: Yeah, where have they been?
2: They finally stopped sending. They stopped sending us mail.
3: Yeah, we used to get little free things from them.
11: I know.
2: Yeah, and we'd go right in the garbage. Yeah. We'd never even open it. We'd see it was from PETA and go right in the garbage.
6: Right.
3: Hoshkies.
6: They sent us lottery tickets.
9: Yeah, oh, that was nice. Pretty cool.
2: Yeah, so when you're donating to PETA, just know they were sending crap here.
9: Yeah, they were using that money.
2: All right, more Woody shows next. Hang on.
12: Would it be considered a preservative? Genetically?
13: Oh, modified.
14: Genetically modified.
12: Menace?
15: Origin? Maybe?
12: Yes. Exactly right. The Woody Show.
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2: 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That's where Jordan is standing by to tell us what's happening today in Peterborough.
19: A 35-year-old woman is facing several charges following an incident at Millennium Park. Peterborough police say Tuesday night they were called after reports of a woman yelling at and spitting on another person. A fundraiser supporting Wounded Warriors Canada is coming to Peterborough. 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
20: The Carolina Hurricanes are now just one game away from advancing to the Stanley Cup Finals. The Hurricanes blanked the Habs 4-0 last night in Game 4 of the Eastern Conference Final, shutting out the Canadiens at the Bell Centre as the series now gets ready to head stateside. For Montreal, this game was a representation of the series so far. Outshot 42-18 by Carolina, while Hurricanes goalie Freddie Anderson picked up his third shutout of these playoffs. Game 4 is tomorrow. I'm Matt Latour. Playoff Fever returns at noon.
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2: How's this for a blast from the past?
3: Pan Am Airlines.
2: Oh. Yeah,
3: attempting to make a comeback. They've got this partnership with this company, and they say they're going to deploy a first-of-a-kind AI-powered airline operating system.
4: Really?
3: And their goal is to create a predictive, real-time operational system from the start and use it to address, like, irregular operations that cost the airline industry all this money, tens of billions of dollars every year.
4: Okay.
3: And if everything goes to plan, the AI will unify flight planning, crew scheduling, weather data, airport constraints into a single system. If that works out, it'll be better for everybody because they've saved so much money. They can actually be competitive and not be up against some of these, like, financial challenges. I mean, everybody has some kind of financial challenge based on fuel and, you know, things like that, and those prices go. But as far as the actual planes go, they are rumored to be using a fleet of Airbus A320neos, which, who had the... Oh, Spirit had a bunch of those.
4: Oh, so I'm wondering... Really? Wonder where they'll pick those up.
3: I'm wondering if they're going to end up just taking a bunch of these Spirit planes, because Spirit was flying a bunch of those A320neos, and they're working on getting their FAA certification, and they would use Miami as their base of operations, but Pan Am could be coming back.
4: Wow. Okay.
2: Florida,
4: so
2: Sprint.
3: Well, also, Spirit. That's where Spirit was based out of, Spirit. Too.
5: And they didn't own their plane, so it would be probably an easier transaction.
3: Yeah, maybe. Oh, speaking of Spirit, it turns out that the whole conflict with Iran had nothing to do with Spirit going out. What? That would have happened anyway, because someone was talking about they had to disclose in a bankruptcy filing their finances, and they had deteriorated to the point where they were losing $1.61 for every $1 they brought in.
2: Oh,
3: so the operating costs were far higher than the, you know, the revenue from the tickets and the fees and all that kind of stuff. So it was unsustainable, and it showed the airline's operating margin was -61% with expenses.
2: Wow.
3: And they noted the fuel prices were not the core issue. In fact, they said Spirit would still have been losing money even if jet fuel was free.
4: Really?
3: So that whole thing about, oh, well, if it wasn't for this, they'd still be around. That apparently that's not the case. Yeah, they lost $1.61 for every $1 they took in.
2: Jeez.
3: And so they would still be losing money even if the jet fuel was free.
4: Oh,
3: yeah. All right, 877-44-WOODY. 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
0: 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Or if people are asking you what advice on to check out in the Peterborough area, what are you sending them? Where are you sending them?
5: That's a good question.
0: You know, what kind of advice? Like, people come here to visit.
5: Yeah.
0: Like, what do you tell them?
5: What should we do?
0: If you're going to be here and you're going to be like, what do you do? Is there one place?
5: Great question.
0: Either food spot or some other kind of thing that they just must see.
4: Yeah.
0: So that is our Facebook question of the day. Again, look up Freak 90.5 on Facebook. 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

people listening to the lame jokes on the other morning shows in town. Now, here's the listener reaction to the Woody Show. Oh, crap, that might have been the wrong sound effect. That's it. Someone's definitely getting fired over this. It's the Woody Show.

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2: People were asked. And we were talking about how Greg had never tried noise-canceling headphones.
3: Yeah. Didn't know what they were.
4: Didn't know what they were.
2: Didn't know what they were. Perfect, because people were asked. Have you ever been embarrassed that you didn't realize something sooner? Like, what's something you didn't learn the truth about until an embarrassingly long time later in life? Like, you know, something that you learn later in life. Oh, noise-canceling headphones for Greg Gore.
4: I thought it was like earplugs.
2: Yeah, it's the first time. There was something...
3: Women have three holes.
2: Women have three holes. Yeah. It's like, what's something you didn't learn the truth about until an embarrassingly long time later in life? Somebody said, I thought the person who read disclaimers during commercials said them really fast, but then I just realized it's sped up audio. Sometimes.
3: Unless you're the Micro Machines guy.
2: Sometimes.
5: Yeah, maybe back in the day it wasn't sped up.
2: It's, you know, it's both. Yeah. It just depends.
5: Mm-hmm.
2: As someone who records some of that stuff, sometimes it's just read really quickly.
3: Sometimes we're really good.
2: Yeah, other times they will have something. Yeah. I thought Elton John was blind because of his wild sunglasses. That was our friend Tony.
4: Tony
2: Mott, yeah, Tony the Whipping Boy.
4: Roy Orbison was blind.
3: I did too as a kid,
2: I did. The Traveling Wilburys with like Tom Petty, Roy Orbison, what's his face?
3: And
6: Bob Dylan?
3: ELO. Jeff Lynne.
5: Cool J.
2: Yeah. Mm. He's like, oh, Roy Orbison's not blind?
3: I thought the same thing.
2: No, he just always had sunglasses on.
3: And like just staring off into nowhere.
4: Right.
2: Let's see. What's something you didn't learn the truth about until a long time later in life? I thought the faces on Mount Rushmore appeared there naturally. Did you?
6: No, you didn't.
2: Okay.
3: I don't know about that.
2: I don't know about that one. This next one I do believe because I was the same when I was a kid. I thought every song played on the radio was being played live in the studio.
6: It used to be.
2: I know, but like when I was a kid, you're talking like the 80s.
3: Yeah. Uh-huh.
4: Right. Not
2: like Duran Duran's there.
6: You're playing the band.
5: Right.
6: I thought you meant like
5: how old
6: playing
5: until,
6: the record. Yeah.
5: Right. How old until that went away?
2: Probably like eight or nine. Oh, boy. Yeah. Because I was listening to the radio so much.
3: Mm-hmm.
2: And one of the reasons that I thought that there was something going up, there was a couple of things. One was because it always sounded different. Like when I would listen to a song on the radio, it sounded bigger. There was a difference between how it sounded on the same radio, like the little boombox or whatever I was listening on. It sounded bigger listening to the radio station than it did if I put the cassette in there and played it. The cassette just kind of sounded
4: a muffly sound,
2: like flat and whatever. I come to realize later in working in radios because all the audio that comes out of the speakers when you're listening to the radio station have gone through a bunch of processing.
3: Right.
2: It's compression and, you know, widens the stereo separation. It does all these things. It brightens it. It does all these different things. And so that's why it sounds different. Also, some radio stations will take songs. This is big with the pop stations and they'll speed them up about 2%.
3: Mm-hmm.
4: Not enough for you
3: to really notice.
2: They'll do like a 2%. Well, it's just enough because they say it adds energy and psychologically the station feels brighter and, people feel like there's more energy. It's more energy. It's happier. It's different.
5: Do they still do that these days?
2: Yeah, they do.
3: Is it allowed?
5: Yeah. The SEC hadn't stepped in.
3: Yeah.
4: Wasn't Nick at Night speed up TV shows as well?
3: What?
4: Yeah.
3: Do they?
4: If you watch Friends, like you can tell it's.
2: Oh, they cut stuff out because they
4: cut a lot of stuff out.
3: Oh, I thought you meant they're actually speeding it up.
4: They actually speed it up.
2: They don't speed it up. They will cut things out because they'll make the run of that 30-minute episode shorter in syndication so they can allot for more commercials.
4: Yeah. And it's noticeable.
5: And Greg, you are correct.
3: That's crazy.
5: And they'll time compress it.
3: Wow.
4: It's very different.
2: Yeah. Let's see. What is something that you didn't learn the truth about until later in life? When you were told not to operate heavy machinery with certain medications, they meant cars. I always just assumed it was bulldozers.
3: Yes, forklifts.
5: I mean, that's a fair observation.
2: Yeah. I thought that no drinking and driving meant not drinking of anything. I wondered for the longest time why cars had cup holders then.
3: that's a very cute thing. Yeah,
2: it's cute. I thought Jimmy Buffett and Warren Buffett were the same person and that he just got really rich off the Margarita song.
5: Well, he did. Well,
3: a lot of people thought they were brothers.
2: Which he also did.
3: Yeah.
2: This one says, I still don't know what RSVP means.
3: Because it's French.
4: Right.
2: What does it mean?
3: Like, réservez-vous.
4: No, respondez, s'il vous plaît.
3: Yeah, s'il vous plaît, yeah.
2: Yeah, somebody said that.
6: Oh, really?
2: Somebody said that Amex was American Express.
3: Oh, that was a different company.
6: It's not?
2: Huh?
6: They
2: no, it
6: learned.
2: Is. They just learned that Amex and American Express are
6: the same thing.
2: Yeah, are the same thing.
7: Répondez, s'il vous plaît.
2: As a child, I didn't immediately understand how sending a fax worked, and I thought that the paper traveled through the wire.
3: Oh, babe.
4: Oh, to this day, I'm fascinated by fax machines. How do they do that?
2: I thought McGraw-Hill textbooks were made by Tim McGraw and Faith Hill. McGraw-Hill. Uh-huh. That's kind of funny.
8: Yeah, I thought that in high school.
3: I've never heard that before.
2: You did?
8: I looked into it, yeah.
3: Oh, my God. That's funny.
2: 877-44-WOODY. 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
3: All right.
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1: I'm going to try another round of Can You Get Back Through?
2: Okay. All right.
1: I was talking earlier about how I have an unjustified distaste for Bruno Mars. I'm not a Bruno Mars guy.
2: It's justified. He's very smarmy and smug.
1: Is that it? I don't know.
2: Oh, look at me. I'm so 70s. He's trying too hard.
3: With his like Silk Sonic.
1: Oh, so you hit him too.
2: It sounds like
1: you can actually articulate why I can't. Like, it's just an unjustified.
2: Look how cool and smooth I am. He's like, he wants to have all the coolness of like Prince and Stevie Wonder and Rick James without
1: Michael Jackson.
2: He's playing 70. I'm gonna pretend like I'm doing tons of cocaine, but I'm not. he's culturally appropriating, quite frankly.
3: Okay. Oh wow. Because he doesn't do cocaine.
2: Yeah, he wants the coolness without going through the cool.
3: He has the dance moves. I think it's pretty cool.
4: Do cocaine? I thought he got arrested for that.
2: Bruno Mars?
4: Yeah.
2: Oh, probably like
3: he's a real one.
2: Little bump or something.
1: Oh yeah, we're
4: just a little bit.
1: This came up because like one of our other radio stations here in the building keeps playing that new Bruno Mars song. It's called "Risk It All."
4: Right.
1: Like, man, this is driving me nuts. And for a guy I don't like to begin with, and I'm like, what is it about this song that I hate so much? Other

0: I'm like, wow, it sounds, and it, I finally figured it out. It sounds like Frank Sinatra, My Way. And
1: pussier.
0: You know what? It's just the, it's the melody of it, and yeah, so
2: crazy, but it's true. There's nothing
3: else. More than this.
2: I'd risk it my way.
0: Yeah, right. It's, you know, so that's what we were talking about earlier. I just have this unjustified, Seabass justifiably hates him. I have an unjustified hate for Bruno Mars. I think everybody's got something or someone. What is something or someone you have an unjustified hate for?
1: Okay, he was arrested in 2010 for 2.6 grams of coke.
0: Ooh.
4: Okay. Well, yeah, because he already used the rest of it.
5: And that's quite enough to kill him.
0: Yeah. Anyway, so that's going to be the topic for Can You Get Back Through. This is the game where we get a contestant and we get them set up and we have them on the phone. We talk to them for a second. Now, we set the time at, what, 5 minutes? Or whatever?
5: Yeah.
0: I will go through the rest of the calls. Now, the rest of the audience, your job is to keep this other person from being able to get back through.
5: Okay. And there's something in it for you.
0: Yes, because if the person can't do it, if the audience wins, the rest of the audience, if you guys win, whoever's on the phone at the 5 minute mark will be the winner of a prize.
5: Yeah.
6: Sweet.
0: And we will set you up with a prize because you're helping us keep this person. Can you get back through?
1: Do you want to?
0: You're C blocking.
1: Grams of cocaine. That's the prize.
0: Is that the prize?
7: It's like valuable.
0: Now, if the person does get back through, well, then they will be the winner. And we've changed the contest up a little bit, whereas instead of just, you know, picking up calls and then hanging them up right away, we're asking that question. So just tell us, who do you have an unjustified hate for? Who do you have an unjustified hate for? Now let's get the contestant set up here first, Sammy.
4: Okay.
0: Morgan, if you want to grab somebody. And then everybody else just be thinking about that question for a second. And then we'll do the round of Can You Get Back Through coming up next.
6: All right.
5: Sounds good.
0: Again, the rest of the audience, your job is to just keep calling and calling and calling to try to keep the contestant that we set up from getting back in. That's it.
5: That's it.
0: That's and have an answer to our question. Who do you have an unjustified hate for? Somebody says Beyonce. Another friend, Timothy Chalamet.
5: Oh, that's the one.
0: I can think of reasons I don't like either one.
7: Yeah, right.
0: Kevin Hart. Somebody's texting over. Seabass got a vote. Yeah, but who do you have an unjustified hate for? Think about that, and then you can actually use it to win a prize.
5: Yeah.
0: Coming up next here on The Woody Show. Hang on.
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0: Time to check in with the Woody Show News Desk. That's where Jordan is standing by to tell us what's happening today in Peterborough.
15: If you were driving near George and Townsend yesterday, you might have noticed an increased police presence. A sudden death investigation was launched. The latest from police is that the death is not suspicious. City councilors have approved several traffic safety measures for the Armour Road area following concerns about speeding. The plan includes reducing speed limits to 40 on roads bounded by Little Lake, the Otonabee River, Parkhill Road, and the Trent Canal. In the NHL playoffs last night, the Montreal Canadiens were shut out by Carolina 4-0. And it's now time for our daily Animal House Showcase feature. And today we're looking closer at the Siberian Malamute Alaskan Rescue Team. Coordinator and registered veterinary technician Michelle Wilson.
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2: All right, everybody. 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We have our contestant now is when we opened up for everybody else to try to keep our contestant from getting back through on the phone lines. Your job is just to tie up the phone lines.
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2: 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When we pick up your call, we're going to ask you the question, which is, who or what do you have an unjustified hate for? There's no real good reason. Just for whatever reason, just bugs you. Someone says Tesla cars. This one says Woody's beady eyes.
4: And you don't have to justify it.
2: Yeah. I effing hate Jay-Z.
5: Okay.
2: Yeah. Whatever. Whatever it is. Mm-hmm. Now, your job is going to be to keep this person from getting through. We have 5 minutes on the clock once the time officially begins. Mm-hmm. And if this person gets back through, then he wins. Or she. It's a he. Okay, George. Okay. And then if he doesn't, whoever's the last person on at five.
3: I have 5 minutes.
2: On the clock will be the winner. 877-44-WOODY. 877-44-WOODY. Say hi to George. What's good, George?
5: Hey, George.
4: Hey.
6: What's up, Woody Show?
2: What's up? All right, so, George, your job, once we hang up on you, will be get back through. We'll ask you the question, though, first. What is something or someone you have an unjustified hate for?
6: Bruce Jenner.
2: Oh, so Caitlyn Jenner. Yeah, okay. Now, any particular reason why?
6: No particular reason. I just don't like the guy, the girl.
2: Oh, yeah, okay.
5: Damn.
4: I don't like either one of them.
5: Hate on Bruiser, man.
2: Yeah, all right. I had a very nice experience with Caitlyn Jenner.
3: Forgot about
2: an
3: that.
2: An aviation enthusiast. Mm-hmm. Has been a pilot for like 50 years.
4: Oh, wow.
5: Owned an airplane parts company for many years.
2: Yeah, flies these Cubs.
3: Yeah.
2: You know, and dude, really, really nice person.
3: Friendly.
2: Yeah, and I'm sitting there going,
6: I love Bruno, so.
4: Yeah. There we go.
2: I'm thinking, like, man, this person's one of the greatest athletes of all time.
3: Of our lifetime.
2: Yeah.
5: Incredible lipstick.
2: All right. George, I'm going to hang up on you, sir. And your job, and I'm going to make sure I have the time set over here. Your job is going to be to get back through in 5 minutes. You got 5 minutes.
6: I got this, baby.
4: Yeah, you do.
2: On the clock to get back through. And your time begins right now.
3: Okay.
2: All right. Let's go to the phone. Now, everybody else, 877-44, what do you got to keep George from being able to get back through? Woody Show, who's this?
7: This is Jeff.
2: Hey, Jeff, what or who do you have an unjustified hate for?
7: Alex Michelson.
2: Alex Michelson.
5: Who is that?
2: Who is that?
7: On
4: Alex.
7: Fox 11 News.
4: Yeah, he's a
2: news guy.
4: Yeah, Alex Michelson.
2: Oh, okay. All right, thanks
4: nice
2: for the call. Woody Show, who's this?
8: Emily.
2: Emily.
3: Hey, Emily.
2: Who or what do you have an unjustified hate for?
8: Dan Campbell, the Detroit Lions head coach.
2: Oh, Dan Campbell. All right, fair enough. All right. Woody Show, who is this?
9: This is Jeff.
2: Jeff, another who or Jeff. What do you have an unjustified hate for?
9: Taylor Swift.
2: All right.
3: I hear you, buddy.
2: Yeah, a lot of people say that. Woody Show, who is this?
10: Lisa.
2: Not George. Mm-hmm. It's Lisa. Lisa, who or what do you have an unjustified hate for?
10: One of the guys on the Padres.
2: One of the guys on the Padres. You don't know
4: anyone
2: who it is?
4: Anyone in particular?
2: Fernando?
10: No, I don't know what his name is.
2: Fernando?
10: Oh. I just can't stand it.
2: Fernando Tatis Jr.?
3: Okay.
2: All right. Woody Show, who is this?
11: Nikki,
2: not George. All right, still looking for George.
4: Yep.
2: Mm-hmm. All right, and we have a minute and a half into the game, so he's got plenty of time to get through. All right, Nikki, who or what do you have an unjustified hate for?
11: Minecraft.
2: Oh. All right.
4: I don't blame you.
2: Why? Nerdy.
11: I don't have any justifiable reasons.
2: That was a dumb question. That was really dumb. Yeah. All right. Sorry for the dumb question.
3: Yeah. Why the unjustified?
2: Yeah. Woody Show. Who's this?
12: Michelle.
2: Hi. Who or what do you have an unjustified hate for?
12: Bruno Mars.
2: Same girl.
5: Wow.
2: Same. All right. Thank you for the call. Woody Show. Who is this?
13: Frankie.
2: Not George. Who do you have an unjustified hate for?
13: Oh.
2: No real reason. All right, well, thank you for thinking about that before you called. I think we gave you plenty of time. We said that. Woody Show, who's this?
3: Hello?
9: Hello?
2: Woody.
4: Hey, hi.
2: Woody Show, who's this?
9: This is Jeff again.
2: Oh, Jeff got through again?
13: This is Jeff.
2: Wow. Jeff, nice work. Jeff got through twice. George is still trying to get through to win his prize. Woody Show, who's this?
9: Hugh Ross.
2: Now, okay. Hugh, who do you have or what do you have an unjustified hate for?
9: Renee Zellweger.
2: Oh, yeah.
4: Okay. She used to be a favorite for that one.
2: Yeah. All right. Woody Show, who is this?
14: Sally.
2: Ah, not George. All right. Mm-mm. So who or what do you have an unjustified hate for?
14: Whoopi Goldberg.
4: Okay.
2: All right. Let's see. Next up, Woody Show, line 8, who is this?
15: Caesar.
2: Who or what do you have an unjustified hate for, Caesar?
15: That girl from the Twilight.
2: Kristen Stewart.
5: She gets a lot of hate.
2: Yeah, she does. Yeah, resting bitch face.
3: She totally does.
2: Thank you. Let's see. Woody Show.
16: Who is this?
2: Yeah, this is Ryan.
3: Ryan.
2: All right, Ryan, not George. Who or what do you have an unjustified hate for? Thank you.
16: Bad Bunny.
2: Bad Bunny.
16: Real quick,
2: Bad
16: I don't know if you guys remember, but I was the one who suggested him.
2: Neat. Woody Show, who's this?
5: Mm-hmm.
2: I don't want to screw George over. Hi, Anna, how are you? Who or what do you have an unjustified hate for?
17: Dakota Johnson.
4: Oh, I'm with you, girl.
2: Right, thank you for the call.
3: Bad bitch.
2: Woody Show, who is this? Okay, they hung up. Woody Show, let's see. Woody Show, who is this? I can hear
3: that's
2: them
3: you.
2: There.
3: All right.
2: That's you.
3: Hello?
2: You're on.
4: Heavy breathing.
2: Yeah. It kind of trips people out when we just like pick up the call randomly like that.
3: Hello?
2: All right, they hung up too. All right, Woody Show, who is this?
18: It's KC.
2: All right, KC, who or what do you have an unjustified hate for?
18: Bruno Mars.
2: Same.
4: Wow. Favorite.
2: Damn. Also same.
3: Really popular so answer.
2: Yeah. All right, well, it's 4 minutes and 44 seconds.
4: On,
2: Woody Show, who's this?
19: Hey, this is Josh.
2: Josh, I'm just going to keep moving through. Woody Show, who's this?
20: Yo, hey, this is Alex.
2: And 5 minutes is up, Alex. You did it. You are Alex.
4: You won.
2: You are the winner because George did not get back through. But I'm asking the question: who or what do you have an unjustified hate for?
20: Manny Machado.
2: Okay.
5: All right.
2: Well, hey, dude. Congratulations. You are the winner.
5: Yeah.
1: 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We'll be right back. Word to your mother.
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4: Woody, Greg, Menace, Gina Grad.
6: Yo.
4: We got Seabass. Sammy's here.
6: And hello.
4: Yeah, a little heads up. It appears that a suspect in a fraud case has flown the coop, so to speak.
5: Uh-oh.
4: And this fraud investigation is going on, so make sure you don't look like an idiot.
5: Right.
4: If you see this pop up on social media, the latest fraud that police are warning everybody about is this guy is going on Facebook claiming to sell poultry.
5: Oh, okay. That sounds legit.
6: Yeah, that's where I get my poultry.
5: All right.
4: Yeah, some random door-to-door poultry salesman, essentially.
5: Weird.
4: Some Facebook poultry salesman.
6: What?
4: That's so random.
5: That's where I get my chicken.
4: Now, one person here in the area fell victim, and police don't want anyone else to have yolk on their face.
6: Oh, get it.
4: That's so good. We have the whole write-up on this thing. It's there. And what to watch for, of course. Find it on our website. Go to ptbotoday.ca.
5: Oh, my God.
4: A poultry fraud investigation.
5: Selling it.
4: Oh, my God. 877-44-WOODY. 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
0: 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A bunch of videos. More full-length stuff than what you see like on Instagram.
3: Yeah.
4: Right.
0: You know, Vaughn's doing a great job with the videos.
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0: 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We are back tomorrow, and tomorrow is Friday.
2: Oh, yeah.
0: Hey, coming up Friday on The Woody Show, we got the fail stories. We'll do the DUIQ. Really anything that we could do to get through the morning and into another weekend.
3: Nice.
0: That's what we're going to do to get there as quickly as possible tomorrow, Friday, here on The Woody Show. Anything you got for us in the meantime, leave it for us on the After Hours voicemail. That number is 877-44-WOODY. Find us, follow us on social media. Look for us there at The Woody Show.
4: Yeah.
0: All right, Greg Gorey, parting words of wisdom, please.
3: Yeah, gas is so expensive these days that Mormons are only marrying one wife.
0: Wow. I mean, you really have to look at your situation and make some cuts where necessary.
3: Yeah, right?
4: Yeah.
3: Get rid of that woman.
0: Like, yep. One is expensive enough.
4: I know. What are you thinking?
3: But yeah, one will destroy you.
0: Two. Yeah. God, that's twice the Amazon packages.
2: Yeah. True.
0: All right. Thank you very much, Greg Gorey.
3: Jewett.
0: Thank you so much for giving The Woody Show some of your valuable time this morning. You know, we love and appreciate you for that. Rest of you guys can suck it. Catch you back here on Friday. Have a great day. SMDMM.
5: I quit this bitch.

Weezer, Africa, doing their cover of Toto. 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Sun, cloud, high of 21 degrees today. Not a bad day at all in Peterborough. 14 degrees. And if I sound like I'm in a great mood, I'm not. I'm actually faking it. As you may or may not know, I'm a big Habs fan, and it was not pretty last night. Although I will say, I think I would rather lose 4-0 than lose in overtime. So there was that at least, but it was a bit of the same old against the Carolina.

Alternative with Joel Plaskett as we roll through 60 minutes of nonstop music on your Thursday. My name is Reed, ptbotoday.ca. Find all your local news, events, cheap gas prices in Peterborough. It's all there for you. Still to come, we're going to get to music from a band whose lead singer passed away 9 years ago. But the band has announced they've got something new for us. I'll tell you what that is coming up in the next 10 minutes. Right now, Linkin Park, New Divide, Freak 90.5.

excited to hear that there is more Soundgarden music, and we will be hearing it, and hopefully sooner than later. Freak 90.5 Alternative Rewind. Guitarist for the band, Kim Fahill, was doing an interview, and he was saying that the long-running legal dispute with Chris Cornell's estate over the rights to the final recordings of Soundgarden sounds like they have been resolved, and the band, now the remaining members of the band, are nearing completion of these unreleased songs. They are putting the final touches on these demo recordings. He says so far they're very rough. They're demos, they're sketches, but they are starting to put it all together. So no date at this point, but it's nice to know that there will be more Soundgarden music in the future. And, you know, just Chris Cornell's voice, just to be able to hear that on some stuff we haven't heard before. Really looking forward to it. In the meantime, Kim Fahill does have a book coming out on June the 9th. It's called A Screaming Life Into the Super Unknown with Soundgarden and Beyond. And he says it follows his experiences, journeys, and growth with music and building of the Seattle music scene. So that is something to whet your appetite before we get to hear that Soundgarden music.

0: What's Up on Freak 90.5.
1: New traffic calming measures are coming to the Armour Road corridor in Peterborough after council endorsed recommendations from a city traffic operations review. The changes include lowering speed limits to 40 throughout the surrounding neighborhood. We now have results from the Walk a Mile in Their Shoes event. The gathering was held on Friday and brought in just over $38,000 for the YWCA Peterborough Haliburton. In the NHL playoffs last night, the Montreal Canadiens fell to the Carolina Hurricanes 4-0. And it's time now for our daily Animal House Showcase feature. And today we're looking closer at the Siberian Malamute Alaskan Rescue Team. Coordinator Michelle Wilson says many adoptable dogs come from shelters where euthanasia is possible.
2: People like them for their appearance. They like them for their beautiful eye colors, because sometimes they have the two different colored eyes. Sometimes they have the blue eyes.
1: The group is holding a yard and bake sale this Saturday and Sunday on Ford Street. That's What's Up, Peterborough. I'm Jordan on Freak 90.5 and everywhere on the iHeartRadio app.
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Sounds like a popular Canadian reality show is in Peterborough this week doing a little filming. I'll tell you where they were and what the show is coming up next hour. My name is Reed. Hopefully your Thursday morning is going well. This is Blur on Freak 90.5.

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0: So Far Away, it's music from Stain, doing 60 minutes of nonstop music here on Freak 90.5 for your Thursday. Foo Fighters coming up, also get to the Glorious Sons and Beck. And if you're a fan of The Amazing Race Canada, you'll may be excited to learn that the upcoming 12th season will feature Peterborough. What? They were in town this week doing a little filming, and it sounds like some of the spots, some of the locations where they were seen, Peterborough City Hall, Rogers Cove, Canadian Canoe Museum, Curry Park, Beaver Mead Park. So something to look forward to if you're a fan of the show, or even if you just want to see some familiar spots on the upcoming season. I used to watch it all the time, quite religiously, actually. It's a pretty good show, and they do a good job putting it together, but I haven't watched it in a couple of seasons. So maybe now that there'll be a little bit of Peterborough action in the upcoming season, that might be worth a watch again.
1: There's no

We have Street Front Studios now at 7:30 The Kingsway. Only thing is, our announcers have still been deemed too ugly to look at, so they've covered the windows. 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

If you have kids of a certain age, they're going to be begging you. No, they're going to be dragging you to a business that's opening up their first location in Peterborough tomorrow. I'll tell you what that is, where it is, what you can expect coming up in the next 10 minutes here on Freak 90.5.

Get ready, Peterborough, because I think the kids are going to be dragging you, begging you. You're going to want to go as well to this franchise that's opening up their first location in Peterborough. Freak 90.5 Alternative Rewind, Crumble Cookie, makes its debut in PTBO tomorrow at Portage Place. 8 a.m. is when they open up. And if you have never been before, these cookies, first of all, are huge. They are gourmet. They are absolutely delicious. The neat thing about Crumble Cookie as well is the cookies change from week to week. So you never really know what you're going to get. And I've had them before. I've been to the location in Ottawa. It's always really busy. And the fine folks at Crumble Cookie dropped some off at the radio station yesterday as well. So, yes, they are very good. 8 a.m., Portage Place, Crumble Cookie will be opening up. I guess the first 100 folks in line will get a free T-shirt and some stickers. You may want to prepare for this one. You've been warned, all right? The kids are going to be happy.

0: Time to check in with the Woody Show News Desk. That's where Jordan is standing by to tell us what's happening today in Peterborough.
1: A 35-year-old woman is facing several charges following an incident at Millennium Park. Peterborough police say Tuesday night they were called after reports of a woman yelling at and spitting on another person. A fundraiser supporting Wounded Warriors Canada is coming to Peterborough. Hops for Heroes runs tomorrow from 4 until 8 p.m. at 100 Acre Brewing Company. 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
2: The Carolina Hurricanes are now just one game away from advancing to the Stanley Cup Finals. The Hurricanes blanked the Habs 4-0 last night in Game 4 of the Eastern Conference Final, shutting out the Canadiens at the Bell Centre as the series now gets ready to head stateside. For Montreal, this game was a representation of the series so far. Outshot 42-18 by Carolina, while Hurricanes goalie Freddie Anderson picked up his third shutout of these playoffs. Game 4 is tomorrow. I'm Matt Latour. Playoff Fever returns at noon.
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12: 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But I wouldn't stop there. You know, I would have called the police department, the sheriff's department, CIA, Secret Service, the Army, the Air Force. Like, I would have called everybody to report that. Because I love you, Greg Gorey. Thank you for keeping our country safe. We love you.
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That is a great cover of the Tears for Fears track, Mad World, done by Michael Andrews, featuring Gary Jules. I like to go out on a high note. That's the way I like to do things. All the music on Freak is amazing. And I'm Reed, and it is a pretty nice day in Peterborough today. Sun and cloud getting up to 21. We're already at 14 degrees. It is also another game night, Century 21 Lakers game night tonight down at the Memorial Center. If you're interested in checking out some lacrosse action, game time is 8 p.m. And for your news and notes, ptbotoday.ca. That's where you can get all that. Speaking of which, the live edition featuring Jordan Mercier coming up here through your noon hour between noon and one. You'll have Michelle Wilson of the Siberian Malamute Alaskan Rescue Team talking about a special fundraiser coming up this weekend. So join them for that. I'll be back tomorrow for a Fired Up Friday. 21 Pilots, this is Stressed Out. Freak 90.5. See ya.

0: Well, happy Thursday to you out there. Coming up on today's show, we will look at the top three local news headlines, including a big deal for Activity Haven. Michelle Wilson of the Siberian Malamute Alaskan Rescue Team is going to join us. And Matt Latour is going to let us know what's next in the Stanley Cup playoffs with Freak 90.5 Playoff Fever. All of that and more coming up.
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0: TBO Today Live with Jordan. 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
1: Hope you're having a fantastic Thursday. Hey there, it is Jordan hanging out with you. Over the next hour, we are going to go over all the hottest topics of conversation from around Peterborough and the Kawarthas. Let's look at the big three local stories we are following today. Yes, you'll hear the roar of motorcycles on area roads, and that's prompted a message from the OPP, who are hoping to bring safe summer experiences for everyone. OPP Sergeant Kerry Schmidt says, sadly, so far there have already been 6 deaths on OPP-patrolled roads. Activity Haven Senior Center is going to continue operating from the Queen Alexandra Community Center after City Council approved a new 20-year agreement with the organization. That happened earlier this week. And you're being invited to help shape the city's new long-term transportation safety strategy, which will reduce serious traffic injuries and fatalities, according to staff. The city is going to be hosting a drop-in public information session on June the 10th at Healthy Planet Arena. Those are the big three local stories we are following on this May the 28th. Coming up, we're going to learn more about Huskies.
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1: It is time now for our daily Animal House Showcase feature, and today we're looking closer at the Siberian Malamute Alaskan Rescue Team. SMART coordinator and registered veterinary technician Michelle Wilson says the organization has helped find homes for thousands of dogs.
2: We're the only northern dedicated rescue in Ontario that helps breed specific, so just Siberian Huskies, Alaskan Huskies, and Alaskan Malamutes. We get intakes every single day of people asking us to take in dogs.
1: There will be a two-day yard and bake sale this Saturday and Sunday from 8:30 a.m. until 4:30 p.m. at 1037 Ford Street. If you want more details, ptbotoday.ca. Coming up, Matt Latour is going to bring us up to speed on the latest news from the world of hockey.
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It's not just any fever. 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

0: It's a Century 21 Lakers game night. Peterborough takes on Brampton. Game time is 8 o'clock. Peterborough will then play on the weekend in Owen Sound. That's a 4 o'clock game on Saturday. 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
1: While we wait for the winner of the Montreal Canadiens and Carolina Hurricanes, a series that's led by Carolina 3-1, let's look at the team waiting for them in the Cup Finals. It's been an interesting season for the Vegas Golden Knights, who finished first place in what many considered a weak Pacific division, and then they fired their coach with 8 games left, replaced him with the always cheery John Tortorella, and have gone 19-4-1 since. Coming off a sweep of the President's Trophy winning Avalanche, Vegas will have some time to rest while waiting for the winner of the Habs and Canes. I'm Matt. The Tour Playoff Fever returns at 4.
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1: If you were driving near George and Townsend yesterday, you might have noticed an increased police presence. A sudden death investigation was launched. The latest from police is that the death is not suspicious. City councilors have approved several traffic safety measures for the Armour Road area following concerns about speeding. The plan includes reducing speed limits to 40 on roads bounded by Little Lake, the Otonabee River, Parkhill Road, and the Trent Canal. In the NHL playoffs last night, the Montreal Canadiens were shut out by Carolina 4-0. And it's now time for our daily Animal House Showcase feature. And today we're looking closer at the Siberian Malamute Alaskan Rescue Team. Coordinator and registered veterinary technician Michelle Wilson.
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20: Woody, remember when I got the Toyota and you looked at me, you're like, why is this sticker? 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
21: Yeah, because it was a temporary registration.
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22: So your mattress tag.
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21: It was old. 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
21: Yeah. 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
21: It was so like burned out from the sun and everything else from years of being there.
20: Couple years, yeah.
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A mix of sun and cloud today with a high of 21. Beautiful out there. Feeling awesome if you get the chance to get out, take a little bit of a walk around lunchtime. A reminder, veterans, families, and community supporters are going to be gathering in Peterborough for the annual Hops for Heroes fundraiser benefiting Wounded Warriors Canada. It is being hosted tomorrow between 4 and 8 p.m. at 100 Acre Brewing Company. 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If you want more details, ptbotoday.ca. 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My man Ben is in next with more Alternative Rewind. 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

Freak 90.5, it's Ben. Shout out to you if you are a Montreal Canadiens fan here in Peterborough, sitting there at the office this afternoon, still disappointed after last night, Carolina going up 3-1 in that series. They've come back before, though. I mean, it's not impossible. Maybe, though, this leads you into being what I am, a Toronto Maple Leafs fan. Then you wouldn't even have the stress of playoff hockey in late May. My mind is completely clear right now, not a care in the world.

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has that new paint smell? Because it'll take a week before the stale coffee and moldy pizza stank will take over. 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

Freak 90.5. Just so it doesn't catch you by surprise when they're put into place, there are some speed limit changes coming to the Armour Road corridor that you can read about at ptbototoday.ca.

This is a fashion issue that I would think a lot of people around Peterborough probably have, but maybe not everybody knows where to go to solve it. Freak 90.5, it's been, I was in the basement yesterday, and I came across this winter coat that I really like. I've always liked it. I've held on to it for, it must be close to 20 years now, but I never wear it because the zipper's broken. It's got this big metal zipper that's busted, and I never know where to take it to get that kind of thing repaired. It's not like you drive by places called Joe's Zipper Repair or something, so I'm always hazy about what businesses would even offer that service around town. It's probably the same people that have other niche skills, you know, like they could add a belt loop for you or do some repair work on your fedora or all of those little skills that more people used to have years ago than do now. But if you know where to go in Peterborough to get a coat zipper repaired and what it would cost, that's the other thing. I have no clue about what a zipper repair for a winter coat costs these days, but if you've got the answer to either one of those questions, text me 705-874-9050.

0: What's Up on Freak 90.5.
1: New traffic calming measures are coming to the Armour Road corridor in Peterborough after council endorsed recommendations from a city traffic operations review. The changes include lowering speed limits to 40 throughout the surrounding neighborhood. We now have results from the Walk a Mile in Their Shoes event. The gathering was held on Friday and brought in just over $38,000 for the YWCA Peterborough Haliburton. In the NHL playoffs last night, the Montreal Canadiens fell to the Carolina Hurricanes 4-0. And it's time now for our daily Animal House Showcase feature. And today we're looking closer at the Siberian Malamute Alaskan Rescue Team. Coordinator Michelle Wilson says many adoptable dogs come from shelters where euthanasia is possible.
2: People like them for their appearance. They like them for their beautiful eye colors because sometimes they have the two different colored eyes. Sometimes they have the blue eyes.
1: The group is holding a yard and bake sale this Saturday and Sunday on Ford Street. That's What's Up Peterborough. I'm Jordan on Freak 90.5 and everywhere on the iHeartRadio app.
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It's one of those things that you're always bracing yourself for as a Canadian sports fan. 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I'll tell you about who is looking to come back to Canada next hour on Freak 90.5.

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2: 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But I wouldn't stop there. You know, I would have called the police department, the sheriff's department, CIA, Secret Service, the Army, the Air Force. Like, I would have called everybody to report that. Because I love you, Greg Gorey. Thank you for keeping our country safe. We love you.
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division of My Broadcasting Corporation, Ontario's local broadcasting company, in Peterborough, Ontario, and on the treaty and traditional territory of the Mississauga Anishinaabeg.

0: When you hear so many stories about American athletes that want to leave their Canadian team and head down south, it's nice when the opposite happens. Freak 90.5. It's Ben. Former Toronto Raptor Kyle Lowry was in Toronto this week because he's involved as an analyst with this new NBA on Prime that's coming to Canada. He's not retired yet, but he was answering questions about his eventual retirement. And he said, quote, "I've not thought about that, but I'm excited for what the future holds. It's going to be a great time, but as I always said, I will retire as a Raptor, and that still holds true." His plan, I guess, is to someday sign a one-day contract with the Toronto Raptors, come back to his second home, and retire that way, which is pretty nice. Second most games played for the Raptors in franchise history, 601. Won a title here, and even though he's a guy that was born in Philadelphia, it feels like he should be made an honorary Canadian citizen for decisions like this.
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18: Well, they should be more clear.
19: It was old. 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
18: Oh, that was a different sticker.
19: 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And so you keep it there until they send you the regular registration in your mail.
18: Different.
19: It was so like burned out from the sun and everything else from years of being there.
18: Couple years.
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Turns out that up until last year, Nicolas Cage wasn't really Nicolas Cage. I'll explain what has changed in the meantime before 3 o'clock on Freak 90.5.

0: Might surprise you to learn that this was a decision that was only made last year and not like decades ago. Freak 90.5. It's Ben. Nicolas Cage has just given an interview with Variety where they get talking about his name because he was born Nicolas Coppola. He's the nephew of the famous director Francis Ford Coppola. And he says, quote, "I changed my name legally last year. I'm Nick Cage in life and I'm Nick Cage on camera. 'Tis better to be the patriarch of my own little family than the clown cousin on the margins of someone else's," which is a very Nicolas Cage way of phrasing that whole thing. But I would have assumed that he did the whole legal name change thing years ago to Nicolas Cage, but maybe that's a bit of a headache. Maybe, you know, I mean, if you're somebody that's married or you've changed your name before, you can speak to how tricky it is to do the legal name change thing. But on a side note, can we get a Nicolas Cage movie where the plot actually is that he's the clown cousin on the margins of someone else's family? Because that sounds all right.
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5: That afternoon lull just got a hold.

Freak 90.5, Richard Ashcroft, the lead singer for The Verve, got to see how much love there still is for the band last year when he opened a bunch of dates for the Oasis reunion tour. And it sounds like The Verve could reunite next year for the 30th anniversary of Urban Hymns, the album that brought us this.

0: Freak 90.5. Hey, it is Emily. What is good in Peterborough? Well, Hops for Heroes fundraiser for Wounded Warriors Canada is set for coming up tomorrow. And this is actually organized by Canadian Armed Forces veteran and Wounded Warriors ambassador Patrick Chalamet. And he also Hops for Heroes goes from 4 till 8 tomorrow at the 100-acre brewery company on Ashburnham Drive, south above the bypass, with a goal of $7,500. Ticket proceeds will go towards Wounded Warriors initiatives and programs to support resiliency and recovery from post-trauma injuries. You can listen to this interview and find out some more on this great event coming up tomorrow. It's at our website, ptbotoday.ca.
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According to recent research, our listeners like to hear their favorite music while in the car. 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

Freak 90.5, it's Emily. Let's get into an impossible question of the day. It takes the average person 12 minutes to do this. What do you think that is? I'll reveal the answer. In the meantime, you can text me at 705-874-9050.

0: 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Hey, it is Emily. Well, apparently the average person takes 12 minutes to do this and decide what's for dinner was the answer. I feel like it takes me a couple business days to plan out supper. I never know what I want for dinner. How do people take only 12 minutes? It seems like such a short amount of time. How long does it take you to decide on what's for dinner? Do you have it all pre-planned out? What's your secret? 705-874-9050.
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Freak 90.5. Hey, it is Emily. Well on the way. We're going to be talking about how the Beaches have seen some really big success after being featured on a show. We'll talk about that right now. It's Portugal the Man.

Broadcasting Corporation, Ontario's local broadcasting company, in Peterborough, Ontario, and on the treaty and traditional territory of the Mississauga Anishinaabeg.

0: Freak 90.5, it is Emily. Did you know the Beaches have been getting even more success, all because of a prime show off campus? They mention the band and play a song as well, Edge of the Earth. And because of that, they actually reached 1.7 million streams in one day across all platforms. That is insane. Loving seeing them get all of this fame. And it's so cool that we can say, you know what? We followed them from the beginning. And that we have. So very cool to see them taking off like this. Have you watched Off Campus yet, though? Let me know what you think of the show. 705-874-9050.
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4: Right. Yeah. Sammy and Menace, for the record, in high school you both read how many books? 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
7: Nothing in high school. I read The Watsons Go to Birmingham in junior high. 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
8: I mean, they had National Geographic in the library.
6: And they were graduated by English teachers.
9: Right. 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

0: Freak 90.5, it's Emily. It is now time for your Playoff Fever Report, which is brought to you by Qley Security, Bruiser Automotive, and Highland Tree Care. Here's Kennedy Freeman from our newsroom.
1: A break in action tonight in the NHL playoffs as we get set for Game 5 of the Eastern Conference Final between the Carolina Hurricanes and Montreal Canadiens. The series shifts back to Raleigh tomorrow, with the Canes up 3-1 on the Habs, who have continued to struggle to produce shots on goal. In Game 4 alone, they were outshot 44-18. Elsewhere, the Stanley Cup-final-bound Vegas Golden Knights are getting some rest in this week as they await the winner of the East. I'm Kennedy Freeman. Playoff Fever returns tomorrow morning at 8 o'clock.
0: Thanks, Kennedy. Coming up, we have the 5 o'clock mixdown mashup thingy. Plus, too, we're going to take a look at some more great news from Peterborough. All that and more on the way.
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Bill Porter is done spinning his stacks of wax. He's off to Peterborough Mitsubishi to find out about trading in that 1971 Pinto. But he'll be back tomorrow with another edition of the

Freak 90.5, it is Emily on the way. We're going to tell you about how one fundraiser raised over $38,000 recently. We'll tell you some more on the way. Right now, it's Evanescence.

0: 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Hey, it's Emily. We have numbers now from the YWCA Peterborough Halliburton, raising over $38,000 during their Walk a Mile in Their Shoes event, which happened last week on the 22nd. And together, this also helps raise awareness for gender-based violence, support women, children, and gender-based diverse individuals escaping abusive situations. So all together, they actually raised $38,341.71, which is incredible. You can read some more about this and where the money is going towards, as well with helping out certain initiatives. It's at our website, ptbotoday.ca.
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Freak 90.5, it's Emily. Starting next week, not only do you have a chance to get tickets to one of the biggest nights of the summer, we're throwing you $250 to spend at the show. That is for Ottawa Blues Fest, July 10th, seeing Limp Bizkit, Cypress Hill, as well Hank Azaria covering some Bruce Springsteen. I forgot he did that. That's great. Plus, so much more. All the acts on July 10th are all yours if you listen for the cue to text next week. So that's all you have to do is listen for your cue to text, then text us when you do. So make sure right now you're saving our number in your phone, 705-874-9050.

Freak 90.5, it's Emily. Well, there is one thing I was not expecting with Toy Story 5 is Bad Bunny to be on there. Well, if you don't know who I'm talking about, he was the guy that performed the Super Bowl halftime show. He is going to be on the movie as a toy called Pizza with Sunglasses. I mean, why not? Pizza with Sunglasses. Never seen that toy a day in my life, but stranger things have happened.

Freak 90.5. Hey, it's Emily. Coming up, don't forget that every morning we post your gas prices. So if you are getting ready to commute and you're trying to plan whether or not to get gas at one place or not tomorrow morning before work, we are posting those gas prices every day at our website. All you have to do is go to ptbotoday.ca. We do all

0: what's something in education no one wants to admit, but we all know is true? 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
2: 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Sammy and Menace, for the record, in high school, you both read how many books?
5: High school?
4: 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I read The Watsons Go to Birmingham in junior high. 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
1: Yeah.

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0: You can only answer it if you are, in fact, a good person. That in 2 shakes of a second. Number to tell me what you're up to tonight, 705-874-9050 on the text. I appreciate that we're hanging out together. Bob has been waiting on hold. Bob, what do you got?
2: John, I just saw a guy at the store who bought a box of Pokemon cards and a box of condoms in the same purchase.
0: That's interesting.
2: You know what they say.
0: No.
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0: I don't think anyone

0: 90.5. Mental health experts say positive reinforcement has a lasting emotional impact, even for years. It's a John Cho Freak 90.5. These same studies show people remember meaningful compliments more vividly than criticism. I think that leads to our question tonight.
1: Show you're a good person by answering this question.
0: I think we keep it simple. What is a compliment you will never forget hearing? It's going to make you feel good. Let me know on the text, 705-874-9050. What's a compliment you'll never forget hearing? Be a good person. Answer this question. Freak 90.5, Red Hot Chili Peppers.

If you're one of the 47.3 million people with access to a smart speaker and are freaked out that there are 47.3 million people with a smart speaker,

0: People underestimate how powerful kind words can be. It's the John Show, Freak 90.5. We're doing Be a Good Person, Answer This Question. The question tonight, what's a compliment you never forget hearing? Here's what we have so far. Laura checked in on the text, 705-874-9050. She says, best compliment ever, John. Someone told me, Laura, you make people feel comfortable. That's a good one. I like Crystal's too. Crystal sent this to me. Someone told her she always makes people laugh when they need it the most. That's a really good one. What is a compliment you never forget hearing? This is Matt.
1: Someone told me that I'm the calm person everyone needs around.
0: Yes, everybody needs a voice of reason, Matt. Yes, good people answering our question tonight. Freak 90.5.

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Get ready to play. Can you believe we talked about Walk a Mile in Their Shoes for the YWCA, Peterborough Halliburton? They raised more than $38,000. Let's go. You can read more about it and see the pictures. We got them for you right now at PTBO.

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0: Unpredictable, unhinged, and utterly entertaining. That's the John Show for you. Freak 90.5.

Freak 90.5, as promised, let's do Adventures in Audio. It's simple. I'm going to give you a life scenario. You give me the song from your life that matches. There are no wrong answers. You text me that song at 705-874-9050. This is going to be a tough one. Tonight, we're looking for the song that perfectly captures financial panic. I don't even know what that means. It doesn't matter what I think it means. It matters what you think it means. 705-874-9050. Text me the song that for you captures financial panic. Let's see if we can put a list together. It's a good challenge on a Thursday night. All American Rejects, Dirty Little Secret, Freak 90.5.

0: Peterborough is the capital of craft beer. And to pair it with that delicious IPA, you should listen to something local. 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

95.5. You're with the John Show. We're doing Adventures in Audio Thursday Night Edition. We're looking, this is a tough one. We're looking for the song that perfectly captures financial panic. We've all been there. Some of us might be there right now. So what is that song for you? I got Tyler on the text at 705-874-9050. Tyler says Outshine by Soundgarden because it sounds like realizing adulthood is mostly bills. Okay. All right. Melissa says Nutshell by Alice in Chains because it feels like your checking account after the mortgage payment goes out. Nutshells. All right. And Brett, Interstate Love Song, I think, has been used multiple times this week on Adventures in Audio. But Brett says Interstate Love Song, STP. It sounds like we're pretending everything's fine, but absolutely nothing is fine. All right, that worked out better than I thought it was going to. I thought everyone was going to say, John, a song that perfectly captures financial panic. It's like me when I go to the ATM and I look at the little receipt. I feel like it sucks to be me. Freak 90.5.